psychedelic shoes. I believe, Lord, if mama got the psychedelic.

Behind me, the kids from Jazz Classics on Toys with There Will Never Be Another You. We just heard from the Holy Modal Rounders from 1 and 2 that came out in 1999 on Fantasy Records. We heard their cover of Hesitation Blues. J.J. Cale, Crazy Mama from my favorite album of his, Naturally from 1972 on Shelter Records. From the wonderful Booker T and the MGs, from their 1962 Green Onions release, we heard Behave Yourself, and started off with Brother Ray himself, Ray Charles. The Nighttime Is the Right Time from The Genius Sings the Blues from 1961 on Atlantic Records. If you've just tuned in, it's Sashay Delmonico with Sashay's Shimmy Shimmy Cocoa Bop, heard every Thursday from 8 to 9 p.m. right here on WCBN FM Ann Arbor, student radio on the campus of the University of Michigan, with all kinds of surprise radio hosts, students, community members, alumni, playing everything you can imagine and so much more. 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

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Features the Lickettes on a...

behind me The Kids again from their self-titled album from 1979 on Rough Trade Records. It's Handle Water Music on Toy Instruments. Started the set off with Dan Hicks and his Hot Licks from their 1971 live recording Where's the Money? The Buzzard Was Their Friend. This was recorded live at the Troubadour, and I was very fortunate to see their traveling live show of Where's the Money in Detroit when they opened up for Bob Seger. Everyone in the audience booed them. I left when Bob Seger came on because I was there for Dan Hicks, and oh my gosh, I just wanted to run away with the band. The Klezmer Conservatory Band gave us Dance Me to the End of Love from the album of the same name from 1966. And then we heard two really terrific covers of Stevie Winwood's Can't Find My Way Home from two beautiful voices and guitar players. Started with Ellen McElwain from Up from the Skies from 1998. And then Bonnie Raitt's live version recorded at the Rainbow Room, the Sigma Sound Studios in Philadelphia, in February 1972 for a live broadcast on WMMR-FM radio. And that came out on a release entitled The Lost Broadcast Philadelphia 1972 on Left Field Media Records. Well, it's time for some events, so let's get started with that. If you don't feel like listening to the radio for the rest of the night, when my show ends, you can go to The Last Word to hear the Ferritones at 9 o'clock at The Last Word at the North Star Lounge on Friday. As always, the Pontiac Trailblazers begin the evening at 7 o'clock. At the Arc on Friday at 8, Davis Caruso. And Saturday, German Park is happening from 4 to 11 at 5549 Pontiac Trail. The Arc has South for Winter on Saturday at 8 o'clock. And on Sunday at the Michigan Theater from 11 to 5:30, the New York International Children's Film Festival. 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It's Sashay Delmonico. It's Sashay's Shimmy Shimmy Coco Bop. And I've got another half hour of music for you and you and you and you and you. I think you're gonna like this. Yes, I do.

The kids are back. From Classics on Toys. Beatles from 2014 with Penny Lane. Started off with the Mindbenders with A Groovy Kind of Love from the album of the same name from 1966 on Fontana Records. Sending that out to my fans who have a group text and they talk to each other every Thursday during this show. So to all of you, we have A Groovy Kind of Love from California to Boston, Massachusetts, to New York, to Ann Arbor, to Ypsilanti. And where else? I can't remember. But anyway, because of you, I have so much fun thinking of what I want to share during this show. The Ventures gave us a great cover of California Dreamin' from Go with the Ventures from 1966 on Capitol Records. Dave Lewis, the godfather of Northwest rock and the king of Seattle R&B, is the name of the album, and that's who he was. From 1964, it was recorded on Jordan Records, and we heard Little Green Thing. Very cool. Hammond B. Action. And from Paul Simon, Me and Julio Down by the Schoolyard, from his self-titled 1972 release. And trying to remember the other recording that he did of that song with a very different kind of sound. Well, not kind of sound, but it was just a different recording, and I just really can't remember. So if you remember, please tell me. It's been Sashay Delmonico since 8 o'clock, right here with Sashay's Shimmy Shimmy Cocoa Bop, every Thursday from 8 to 9 p.m. as part of our wonderful WCBN freeform radio programming. So stay tuned. There'll be I have more music for you until 9 o'clock, another 15 minutes to go. And, of course, there's always more music for you right here on WCBN FM Ann Arbor.

Bell A. Hitchhiked away across USA. 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She says, hey babe, take a walk on the wild side.

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New York City is the place where they said, hey babe, take a walk on the wild side.

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That was the Youngbloods with Darkness, Darkness from Elephant Mountain from 1969. Lou Reed gave us Walk on the Wild Side from Transformer from 1972. The Rolling Stones from 12 by 5. We heard Confessin' the Blues. And the band started off with the To Kingdom Come.

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It's 9 o'clock on a Thursday. That means it's time for Disco Vary. My name is Fred, and I'm sitting in this week. Lots of great music to play for you, but please remember, no dancing. We don't have a license for it. And plus, these musicians have worked very, very hard on their records, and we owe them the common courtesy to sit quietly and listen to what they've done. I'm kidding. I don't care what you do. Take your pants off. Dance. Eat a sandwich. Whatever. We're listening to Walter Murphy and the Big Apple Band doing one of the greatest songs ever, California Strut. Let's listen to some more of this on Disco Vary. There's lots more great stuff coming up. Thanks for tuning in to WCBN tonight.

That's Thelma Houston. Love masterpiece from the soundtrack to the film Thank God It's Friday on WCBN and the Disco Very Show. Before that, we heard Sins of Satan, that's a band from Detroit, Dance and Free Your Mind from their album Thou Shalt Boogie Forever. We heard Amy Stewart do her version of Light My Fire from the album Knock on Wood. Foxy did Get Off, title track from that LP. Barry White did Heavenly, That's What You Are to Me, from Just Another Way to Say I Love You. We heard Sheila B. Devotion do Love Me Baby, that's from a 7-inch single. And we started the set off, of course, with Walter Murphy and the Big Apple Band doing California Strut. Thanks for tuning in to Disco Very tonight. It's 9:32, WCBN FM Ann Arbor is what you're listening to. And next up, we're going to be hearing Cosmic Funk. This is Mad Dog Fire Department, Cosmic Funk on Disco Very.

That's Paul Jabara you're listening to. Disco Queen, that's from the Thank God It's Friday soundtrack as well. Before that, we heard Bee Gees doing You Should Be Dancing. That's from Saturday Night Fever, of course. We heard Fazo do Space People from their album Good Thang. The Village People, the problematic Village People, did Ups and Downs from their album Cruisin'. R.I.P. guys. And we started our set off with Mad Dog, Fire Department, doing Cosmic Funk. It's Disco Very. My name is Fred, sitting in this week for the disco music. I got one more to go. We're going to squeeze in one more. Shirley and Company. This is Disco Shirley. From her album, Shame, Shame, Shame. Thanks for tuning in this week, guys.

0: Hi, this is Ozzy Osbourne. For many years, you know I've had a drink problem and I'm trying to battle that problem every single day. But one thing I don't do, I don't drive my car when I'm drinking. I get someone to drive me. Do not drink and drive. It's the stupidest thing. If you drink, just don't drive. Not only are you going to hurt yourself, you may hurt some other person, and you wouldn't want that on your conscience, would you?
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5: 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Tonight we have the honor to have good friends from Lansing out here on the decks. Juan Trevino and Kay Lala. And I think that probably towards the end of the hour, we'll sit down and talk with them for 5 or 6 minutes. But I'm telling you what, they have a lot of cool stuff going on in Lansing. So you guys will want to tap into that whenever you guys visit Lansing, of course. And other than that, you know, WCBN FM Ann Arbor is publicly funded radio. We do appreciate you guys tuning into public radio, no matter what radio station it is, really, because we want you to tune in to, you know, the bottom 40, not the top 40, and plug into the community. You know, we're just community members and U of M students here. So we appreciate you giving us a chance to show you some great new tunes. And buckle up, because this is going to be Juan Trevino for the next at least 50 minutes or so. All right. Thank you.

0: All right, and welcome to hour two of WCBN FM Ann Arbor's Crush Collision. This is programming from 10 till midnight every Thursday. We've been down here doing this for, I guess this is our 39th year. And it is mostly underground electronic music here, so it's not necessarily, you know, the stuff you hear on other radio stations. So, this kind of music plays, of course, not just on the radio, but it plays in underground venues in Ann Arbor, and I talk about that quite often. But tonight we are super lucky to have Juan Trevino and Kay Lala on the decks with us visiting from Lansing. And one of the things about them that's special is that they organize a lot of music out there. And so I figured, let's have them on so the listening audience can get a taste of what they do, the kind of music they like, but also to learn a little bit about their music series out there. Because I know that WCBN FM Ann Arbor listeners and U of M students and Ann Arbor townies go to Lansing sometimes, and when they get out there, you know, they want to have a good time. They want to hear good music, and this is the kind of music we like out here. So perfect for, I think Juan here is going to tell us a little bit about the different music series that they're doing out there, how you can kind of link up with them, and also a music festival. So, yeah, Juan, why don't you test out your mic there?
1: Check. Check, one, two.
0: All right, good. So, yeah, tell the people, Juan, what about your music series out there and stuff.
1: I'm Juan Trevino, or Juan Trevino, depending on who says it. I've been doing Unity in Music out in Lansing for 3+ years, just a little over 3 years. And it was a building process over the 3 years, and we started on Tuesday, and now we are doing Tuesday and Thursdays. And now in the third year, we are throwing a festival in Old Town Lansing with 5 stages, 40+ DJs. Just trying to build the scene there in Lansing and stay consistent while bringing our DJs up and bringing new DJs from other areas in, and just really creating a scene that is immersed in the community. I think the biggest thing that we're trying to do is to make it more than just the music and a part about the music and the party. It's about the artists, the musicians, and we do monthly give backs where we try to be a part of the community and give back, especially in the times that are hard right now.
0: Yeah, it's true. Mutual aid networks. Basically, if you go to a music series every week, or let's say it's twice a month or something that you go, those end up becoming like kind of your friends. Mm-hmm. And like if you were to get sick and miss some work, those homies could help you, for example, make ends meet, or maybe they're a mechanic. They can help you out with your car. So like the music scene like centers around music, right? Because we all love music. It's kind of the thing we love. But also we're like people and we care about each other and stuff like that. So like,
1: right.
0: I really think it's a good thing that you guys have kind of a more, you guys feel like it's more holistic as like a scene
1: right
0: there. And I appreciate that.
1: Because that honestly is the two greatest things about what we're doing. Actually, three. It's the community work and actually helping and actually making a difference. It's seeing the, and it's also seeing the DJs and seeing them grow. And it's also, you know, the people coming to our events and being able to express themselves and feel safe and find who they are and find their tribe. And I know that sounds kind of cheesy because I thought about that the other day. I was like, I remember a few years back, everybody was like, find your tribe. And I was like, But I really do believe that, you know, that we just need to find, you know, the people that we can relate to, you know, and help us grow.
0: No, it's real. Like, I know that like plants take like water and light and food, but like one of the things that people need to like grow to the next level, to like their potential, is like community, support, love.
1: Mm-hmm.
0: And so I definitely feel that like you can have a scene and inside that scene, people are growing. Because the scene exists, and if they didn't, they might be like shut in their house,
1: right.
0: And all those talents that they have might not have ever like grown.
1: Right.
0: So like
1: and giving them confidence, you know, to express themselves, you know, for sure. And that's the one thing that we like to do, because you can also find us on Twitch. We broadcast our weekly DJ Juan Trevino, twitch.tv/DJ Juan Trevino. And yes, I know that's twitch.tv/whatever. Anyways. Yeah. But yeah, so it's about reaching other audiences, because we've had people come up to us and say they've followed us, you know, for months and come out one time, you know, and feel, make them feel welcome. Because that's the other thing that we do, is when we see new people, we generally will go up and say, hey, is this your first time coming? And then introduce ourselves and really, you know, show them appreciation and explain what we're trying to do there, you know, do at our events, so that, you know, they feel comfortable and figure out if this is the event for them, you know.
0: Yeah, definitely. Yeah, I want to clarify something. You said Tuesdays and Thursdays are your shows, right?
1: Right.
0: But what bars? So
1: Max. Max Bar. Max. Yeah, Max Bar in Lansing.
0: Lansing.
1: It's a historical bar. It's, your parents probably went to it. We do frequently have East Lansing parents bring their kids in there and go, this is where I went and saw so-and-so, or, you know, went and did this, you know.
0: And what about the Music in Unity Festival?
1: The festival is going to be that's going to be in Old Town Lansing. It's in the north side of Lansing. They have a newly renovated Fish Ladder, Branky Fish Ladder. They put a couple million into it, renovated the amphitheater. It's going to be a unique stage. That's going to be the one stage. It's going to be the main stage. It's going to be right by the river, right by the dam. It's actually going to have water in front of the stage. We also have Urban Beat, which is a venue, a jazz venue generally, which is going to have a great system and the great setup there. Sir Pizza, we're going to have a stage there as well. They're really connected to the LGBTQ and Lansing Pride, so we're going to be working with them for that stage. And then we have Micah Art Gallery that we're going to have a small stage in. And then Loyalty Barbershop, they have been our main sponsor for the last couple of years, and we're going to throw a vinyl stage into there. So it's going to be like a small desk vinyl stage there. So that's the music part of it. We really want to bring awareness to nonprofits as well. We want to create foot traffic for Old Town to really stimulate the businesses there and really make a difference. The event is free, so hopefully free up, you know, some of the money to be able to stimulate business. And like I said, this is coming together, you know, showcasing the artists, because I haven't even gotten to the artists. We're going to have live painters. We're going to have vendors. We're going to have food vendors, bring the kids early, you know. Stuff like that. So we really want to take it to the next level and do it the right way by building community and not making it about egos and or money. You know, either one of those things can ruin an event real quick.
0: Right. So this is the first one that you guys have done?
1: Yes, yes.
0: Okay.
1: I'm working with the Lansing Community Foundation, and dang, that's another one. But yeah.
0: How do people... So people, for example, if somebody was like, yo, I want to find out more about that.
1: So, yeah.
0: Where can we find out more about that?
1: Awesome. So, first off, we do have a website just for the festival. It's unityinmusic517.com. 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
0: And the
1: then our Instagrams too. Yeah. Kaylala is Kaylala X at Kaylala XOXO. You can see her stuff there at her Instagram. We have our Unity N, it's just Unity N Music 517. That's our Instagram. My Instagram is Juan Trevino 776. And then I also have the podcast where I talk a lot about Unity as well. We do have interviews. I've had interviews with John Beltran, for instance. That's called Pushing Buttons with Juan Trevino. And you can just look that up on Instagram. It's Pushing Buttons with Juan. But yeah, go to the website. The website has the whole lineup for the festival. Want to give a shout out to Randy for donating that. Like, that was a donated website. It was one of the people that come to our event and wanted to give back and wanted to find a way.
0: This looks like a beautiful venue.
1: Yeah, and that's see how that water is right there. So yeah, they did the whole new mural there. And then there's a park in the back. See how the lights are? Yeah. So that'll be cool at night. And there's a building to the left that you can't see that is going to have visual or mapping on it. So,
0: Well, we really appreciate y'all coming out here today, you know. Been a great set so far.
1: Oh, also, record label. We just started a record label to go along with it. Okay. Unity and Music Records. Our first track is called Unity and Music. I do the vocals on it. I did a song with Dan Leno out of Denver. And it's kind of the theme song right now, so go out and support it at Beatport. All the proceeds do go to the DJs for the festival, which obviously isn't going to be that much because the track is only $1.69, but every little bit counts. And we do appreciate the support, and you can get that at Beatport. It's Unity in Music by Juan Trevino and Dan Leno.
0: Nice. Okay, other than that, yeah, just appreciate you guys being here today. And just a reminder that this is WCBN FM Ann Arbor. This is Crush Collision. Our guests tonight in studio from Lansing, Juan Trevino and Kay Lala. And other than that, just thank you all for sticking around. We'll jump back in here in a little while with some of the local things that are happening this weekend. But other than that, probably just start jamming again. So thanks a lot, guys, for sticking around.

we are.

All right. So usually here on Crush Collision, when I host, I do like to just inform my audience that there are a lot of in real life events in this area that have really similar music, you know, to this. So if you like, you know, that, you might feel welcome at these other events. But honestly, besides tonight, of course, at the same time as this show, is always the Elks Lodge House Music for All with like Aaron Batts and Ian, and they have guests Billy Winters there and Swing Vibe from Detroit. But the other thing that I always wanted to put on my listener audience's radar was this Sunday afternoon over at the Ann Arbor Brewing Company's Corner Brewery in Ypsilanti is Halcyon Sundays, and that's ran by Prophet X and lots of great DJs, including notably ex-host Paul Simpson. So, of course, the Crush Collision audience should definitely check that out. Paul Simpson's a great guy, and he always plays good music. But other than that, locally, not a lot of other stuff going on. So we do appreciate you guys tuning in tonight. Stick around for another 25 minutes. After the show is always Phase 3's Underground Lounge, I think it is. Anyway, stick around because there's even more programming afterwards. And once again, this has been Juan Trevino and Kay Lala, who do a lot of great stuff in Lansing, notably Tuesdays and Thursdays at Max Bar. And August 30th, they have a music festival out there. So thanks for tuning in, y'all.

0: All right. Thank you so much for tuning in to WCBN FM Ann Arbor tonight. This was Crush Collision with Ron Trevino and K-La-La. Thank you for sticking around. Next up is DJ Phase 3.
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2: 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My name is DJ Jansport. I'll be here doing the for track listening. I would just check out the WCBN website. And get ready to enjoy an hour of some of the best sounds ever made.

I'm not going to be able to do it.

walk, every time walk. You want a small box to die for you. Innocent souls are killed every day. Tell me why you like walk.

0: That was pretty much the set. That was another edition of Pan-African Heartbeat on WCBN FM Ann Arbor. Truly one of my favorite shows to be a part of. I've listened to this specialty rotating show forever, really. I don't remember when it started, but I definitely have been listening longer than I've been a part of WCBN, and I just want to say that's kind of like one of my favorite things to, you know, participate in and enjoy, is that you can listen to this station and then be a part of it. So if you're out there and you've always thought about it, you know, go and find out, you know, try something. But even if you don't want to come and do radio, you know, make a little mix of your own, make a mixtape, burn a CD, you know, do something creative with music enjoyment. Because although, you know, if you don't make music, that's totally okay. You can still curate it and enjoy it and participate in it. So I think just, you know, if you're out there and you want to enjoy music a little bit more or find another hobby or really whatever, you know, I really do encourage you to get out there. But yeah, keep listening. Sunday's a great day for music. Tons of great shows. Next up, I believe, is Yalcin, who called, and I really appreciated the words that they said. So anyway, enjoy your day. As always,
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2: 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I am DJ Nash. I'll be with you with Nashing with a G until 8 o'clock. I'm also sitting in for Monin on the syllabus, so I'm actually going to be with you all the way to 9 a.m. You can either rejoice or crawl back under the covers as you choose. I'm going to get the hour here started off with a track from an album called... The album is called Lawrence of Newark, and the our artist is Larry Young. Young here is performing primarily on organ, but he also covers some of the percussion. And I actually discovered this album a few weeks ago, didn't know anything about it previously when I was doing kind of my deep dive into some of the early work of James Blood Ulmer after he passed away. So he is on guitar on this as well. We're going to hear the last track on this album. It's called Hello, Your Quietness. Thanks for listening. Hope you're having a good morning. Thank you.

down upon the stardome. Scale the walls.

Papa.

Some proggy drum and bass to get the morning started here. It's 628 on WCBN-FM. Ann Arbor, that was Spring Heel Jack off their album 68 Million Shades, one of the, I think that was a single, Midwest. And if you feel like maybe you were just shopping in a Gap in the late 90s, well, you probably did have that experience. Every time I walked into a Gap in the late 90s, it felt like they were playing some kind of drum and bass or Everything But the Girl. Before that, I had a track from an album called Rob Mazurek and the Exploding Star Orchestra Live at the Adler Planetarium. The overall the musical performance there was called Underneath the Stardome. It was actually recorded in two parts, performed in two parts, and then subparts. We heard part one, subpart four, which has the actual title Underneath the Stardome. And that's a fairly large orchestra of musicians there performing. That was in March 2023. It was performed live. In addition to Rob Mazurek, you also had Nicole Mitchell, Damon Locks, shouting at you through the megaphone there. Tamika Reed, Craig Taborn, Angelica Sanchez, and Chad Taylor and Gerald Cleaver on drums. So kind of a really fascinating and interesting album and worth checking out as well. And then the album started off with some early 70s kind of free organ jazz music with you from Larry Young off of his album Lawrence of Newark. I credited him and James Blood Ulmer on the, when I introed that track about 30 minutes ago. But there are a bunch of other folks on here, including Yuma Santos, Abdul Shahid, James Flores, Stacey Edwards, Don Pate. I'm trying to look for names we might recognize. Art Gore, Abdul Hakim, Poppy LaBoy, and a mystery guest on saxophone, unknown who that would be. So you're listening to Gnashing with a G. As I said, it's WCBN-FM Ann Arbor. I'm with you until 8 o'clock this morning for my show. And then I'm going to be hanging around here until 9 this morning until Mick comes in, covering for Manon on the syllabus today. So if you have any thoughts, some feedback, things that you want me to know, you can call me at 734-763-3500. Or if talking to human beings is not your jam, you can also text us at 734-489-9894. I thought I would continue here. We'll get back to some more difficult, dissonant, and shouty music later in the show. But for right now, we're going to go back to 1981, and we're going to listen to Stevie Wonder perform with Dizzy Gillespie and then attempt to rap. This is Do I Do.

0: what you do. When I do my love to you. Do I do? What you do?
1: What you do?
0: When I do my love to you. Do I do? What you do? When I do my love to you. Do I do?
1: Do I do?
0: What you do?
1: What you do?
0: When I do my love, Nate. I know the record's about to end, but we just gonna play and play until it goes away. So if you don't like the groove, you can turn your record off. It won't cost you nothing but a penny, and you'll have a cough. I know I cannot rhyme, cause I ain't like, and I'm fine. But I dance, ha, ha, ha, ha, ha, ha, ha.

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Some was at the window, and some was at the door. Some cried, "Noah, can't you take on more?" But Noah cried out, "No, no, my friends, the angels got the key, and you can't get in. I know it rain, you know it rain. Rain too long, all night long. In the east, in the west,

0: That's The Showmen. The Showmen with It Will Stand from 1961. The Showmen were led by a guy I've talked about on this show and many other shows before, General Norman Johnson. Norman Johnson from the Hampton Roads, Norfolk area of Virginia. They took a trip down to Louisiana. Excuse me. Always coughing early in the morning here, and did some recordings for Minute Records in the early 60s and produced by Alan Toussaint. Prior to The Showmen, this set was kind of mixing the sacred and profane, not necessarily intentionally there. We heard John Brim with Ice Cream Man. I don't know a whole lot about John Brim, other than, you know, he recorded a few tracks in the 40s, 50s. Born in Kentucky, died in Ligari, Indiana, early 2000s. I took that off a compilation called The Tough Blues of John Brim, 1950 to 1956. Sister Rosetta Tharpe with a live version of Didn't It Rain from 1960 ahead of that. And then right before that, you heard Sharhabil Ahmed with Zulum Al Dunya from his album, a compilation put out by Habibi Funk Records called The King of Sudanese Jazz. That is a rockin' record, and it is worth your time. Prior to that, kind of a right turn, taking a right turn backwards here, we heard from Luther Vandross with Never Too Much from 1981. Big, huge hit. Luther Vandross had such an amazing voice, both as an original direct out front performer, his own person, as well as a background singer. And just a tremendous, tremendous musical instrument was his voice. And Stevie Wonder with Do I Do off of his compilation of Original Musiquarium from 1982. 6:59 coming up at 7 o'clock, more music. But first, I have a very short message for you about some of our programming on Saturday afternoon. And then I'll be back with some more tunes. If I can find the right promo I was going to play here. This is live radio, folks.
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1: Well, thank you, Mr. B.B. King. That was B.B. King from Live at the Regal with It's My Own Fault from 1964. Really awesome to hear the crowd getting into his performance there. It's one of the greatest live records there is. Before that, Freddie Scott with Are You Lonely For Me, the title track from his 1967 album. I'd like to thank someone known as Patricia Moore, who bought that record in 1967, put her name on it, and then kept it in great shape so that I could acquire it many years later for much more money than it probably should have. Led Zeppelin starting the hour off with The Ocean, Houses of the Holy. Why did I play that? The other day, for whatever reason, that opening riff just got stuck in my head, and I had to try to find a way to exorcise it, and you are the victims thereof. I'm DJ Nash. This is Nashing with a G. I am with you until 8 o'clock this morning, and then I'll be with you again for the syllabus. Normally, Manan's here, but he's away on assignment this week, so I'll be filling in the shoes there. After the syllabus at 9 o'clock, Mick comes in with Groovosaurus, Manas with Short Stack at 11, and then Mia with Onomatopoeia Jam at noon. And the afternoon brings you all kinds of unknown chaotic craziness, including an hour of vintage comedy records of the type known once as party records, which are frightening to me. So stick around for that, no doubt. Let's see. I guess I should also tell you that if you want to know more about WCBN and you want to listen to some shows that have aired in the past 2 weeks, or you want to find out what was played, or you missed me announcing something, whatever, if you go to WCBN.org, our website, you will find all that information there. We've got the events calendar, we've got the schedule, we've got the playlist on the left-hand side of the screen, and then we also have ways for you to download applications for your listening devices, such as your phone, and use that to stream WCBN live. Anywhere you want to be around the world, so long as you get an internet connection. So I'm going to continue on here. I just want to give this disclaimer. A lot of folks like Ween. I never liked Ween. Ween, except their first album. I thought their first album was hilarious, and then after that, I was like, I'm done. Ween gets played a lot on these shows on the station. I never play them. However, I am going to play the two songs of theirs that I actually like. I'll just quote my friend Mason, who often will warn folks to hang on to your butt. That would have been much better if I'd actually cued the right track.
2: Got it.

Oh, yeah. Baby, hit me again. Stop it. Hit me again. Oh, yeah. Hit me again. Stop it. Hit me again. Oh, hit me again.

me! Hit me! Hit me again! Oh! Oh!

Velvet Underground, Hey Mr. Rain, John Cale's viola freaking me out there. That was released, recorded in 1968, released in, 1987, 86, on a compilation called Another View. Before that, Guided by Voices from their album B-1000 with Smothered in Hugs. Jesus and Mary Chain in a Hole from their first album, Psycho Candy, Bong Water with just the Monkees tune Just May Be the One off of Double Bummer. And then two tracks from The Pod by Ween, Awesome Sound and Dr. Rock. 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I'm DJ Nash with you for the next 90 minutes, except in 30 minutes I change gears and I put on Manon's hat and I do the syllabus for you. Let's see. If you want to get in touch with me this morning, you can reach me 763-3500, area code 734. Let's do that in order, 734-763-3500. Also, you can text 734-489-9894. I can't promise you I will play a request, but I will give it consideration and make an attempt to find it somewhere in the studio here. What else can I tell you? I guess I will say that the next set, I'm not going to tell you too much about the next set. And let it be a surprise. I'll just tell you this next track performed by James Luther Dickinson. It's off of his only, maybe not his only solo album, but his very first one in 1971. Jim Dickinson was at that time a studio producer and session guitarist and pianist. He actually ended up playing piano on the Rolling Stones' Wild Horses because their usual pianist stepped out of the studio at Muscle Shoals. So we're going to hear a track here called Oh How She Dances. And again, this is James Luther Dickinson.

Right this way, ladies and gentlemen, right this way to see the greatest conglomeration of curiosities ever gathered together under one canvas tent. See the Indian rubber boy and two-ton tiny, the fat lady. See Prince Juju Bobo, the sword swallower. He also is the snake charmer. See Princess Karma perform her spectacular dance suspended up high above the heads of the audience on the pallet circuit.

agony in the bones. Bring your friends, family, and children, or they will reproach you in later life for this uncalled for lack in their education. One dime, two nickels, a tenth part of a dollar, you may receive instructions. Don't push, don't shove, there's room for one and all.

gentlemen, see Billy Joe Winghead the Geek, captured in Hattiesburg, Mississippi, where at the tender age of 14, he had been helplessly incarcerated in the attic by his parents. He eats rats, mice, and chickens, and other living organisms.

That was Arasan with Dom Dom. Story about that song. So when I was 13 or so, I had a friend who lived across the street from me. His parents had immigrated to the United States from Israel, and they had a copy of that record. Arasan was a Greek performer, Greek musician, Greek singer, Greek songwriter, guitarist, who had immigrated to Israel sometime in the early 60s, late 50s, and started playing in nightclubs, and then became a popular music performer. So my friend's parents enjoyed his music. They had that record, and my friend played that record for me one time, and I was kind of just blown away by it. And because you did not hear things like that on the radio in South Carolina in that era of the late 70s, early 80s. I mean, I'm an inveterate Molly Hatchet fan, but I found that just incredibly connected with that song. But I couldn't find it for decades. I remembered the song, and all I could remember about it was Dom Dom. So I finally found it and was able to pull it out and play it for you here today. Arasan, an interesting character. His biography is really murky. I mentioned his immigration to Israel from Greece. He largely performed in Greek, but also in Hebrew, also in Spanish, maybe in Italian as well, multilingual. But what's really interesting is that after a while, he was connected to upper echelons of Israeli popular performance and entertainment, also well connected into high level politicians. But then at some point, he gave it all up and he moved to the United States and started nightclubs. And the story goes that he became kind of interconnected with the mafia, developed a cocaine habit, eventually moved to Budapest, where he either died of a heart attack or was murdered in his bed at the hospital by the mafia. Who knows? That's all I'm passing along to you today, because I'm here about all the hearsay and rumor and innuendo for you. Prior to that, sometimes I play music as a historical curiosity, and that was an example of it. We heard a very long version of Gimme Shelter performed by Ruth Copeland. If you thought that sounded like Funkadelic playing behind them and Eddie Hazel doing a guitar solo, you would be correct. Ruth Copeland was a songwriter for Invictus Records, and she actually produced or co-produced the first Parliament album, and in return, everybody but George Clinton played on her first solo album. So that was I Am, from the album I Am What I Am in 1971. Swamp Dog from the same era, Total Destruction to Your Mind from 1970. The Cramps with Save It, Bad Music for Bad People in 1984. And then that whole set started off with James Luther Dickinson and Oh, How She Dances. You know, I should have been playing some music for you here for the last couple of minutes. But hey, we'll do it now and see what we can come up with. I am going to be heading out of here in just a second, except that I'll be right back because I'll be sitting in for Manan on the Syllabus starting at 8 o'clock. Then mix in with Groovosaurus. I will also be on the air tomorrow night for another subbing extravaganza at 9 o'clock, sitting in for Johnny on Solid State Essential Freeform. Let me close this week's show out with Lee Mason and his orchestra. This is called Hot Pants.

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1: Neil and Bud, the President of the United States is in his office now and would like to say a few words to you, over.
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4: What do you call it, music at the restaurants or on the elevators? That music is destructive. That music, if we had good music playing for people, and we had a happy society on the streets, you know? I feel like my music, I have a new record coming out. I feel like, well, maybe this time they'll hear it.

Good morning, everybody. It's 8:09. I'm DJ Nash, sitting in for Manan on this week's episode of The Syllabus. Right now, we're listening to Mongo Santamaria from his album, Hey, Let's Party, with In the Mood. It's recognizable there. Let me tell you what we've heard so far in the show. Before this, we heard Orchestra Akukan with their brand new release on Daptone Records. That's from their album America. We heard No Me Voy featuring Carolina Oliveros singing there. They're based in New York. They do a pretty... their records, their music, their performances are generally fairly straight-up homage to 50s-era big band Cuban jazz. Well worth hearing. Started the hour off with a track from an album called Historia de las de Escuelas de Samba Salguero. By the way, my pronunciations on all languages other than English, and even English, are sometimes quite awful, so apologies in advance. The song was called Chica de Silva, and we heard it from performed by Noel Rosa de Oliveira. Salguero, the reference there is to a samba school in Rio de Janeiro, which is more or less like one of the Mardi Gras crews in New Orleans. So put on performances during Carnival in particular, but work all year long towards that. That particular school, Salguero, well known for being fairly politically active in the mid-20th century in Rio de Janeiro, resisting takeovers of land from the residents of various neighborhoods in Rio de Janeiro. There's a whole series of albums released in the mid-70s from Discos Marcos Pereira, paying tribute to and documenting the music from these various samba schools. As Manan says, we're going to try to get into all kinds of things here this week, and I've got some music coming up from Mos Def, Digable Planet, Syl Johnson. We've got the events calendar coming up at a half hour, and then more things, so stay tuned, stick around.

0: magnetic. The flows are athletic. Dimensions are effective, whether static or kinetic. It's power, past pressure, and mass beyond measure. You can place him wherever he. Magnetic, the flows are athletic. Dimensions are effective, whether static or kinetic. It's power, past pressure, and mass beyond measure. You can place him wherever he best stop. Magnetic, the flows are athletic. Dimensions are effective, whether static or kinetic. It's power, past pressure, and mass beyond measure. You can place him wherever he best stop.
1: Thank you, very kind.
0: Magnetic, the flows are athletic. Dimensions are effective, whether static.

0: York streets with them no pork beats at the parliaments. 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
0: Quickly. 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

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Hear the mentors instrumental, cause it's ash to dust. I like to hit lie deep, keep fam tight. Keep the vocal slickly, any joint is strike. Let me

Hello, everybody. It's 8:33 here on WCBN-FM Ann Arbor. You are listening to The Syllabus. You're also listening to Chic. This is Savoir Faire from their 78 album, C'est Chic. I'm DJ Nash. I'm sitting in for Manon on The Syllabus this week. Let me tell you what we were listening to for the last half hour or so. Before Chic, that was Syl Johnson doing Right On, doing his thing for so long. Couldn't do my thing, but I'm back. Thinkable Planets brought us Jettin off of their 1994 album, Blowout Comb. And then before that, Mos Def, or as he is known now, Yassine Bey, with Casa Bey from the album The Ecstatic. That was released in 2009, but just recently, I think maybe even this month, there's a release of a deluxe edition of that album out, along with a release of just the instrumental tracks. So if that's your thing, check that out. I'm not really sure if that's actually being released any way other than digital, but look into that. And then that set started off with Mexeracy, which is a group of Mexican musicians attempting to rescue Morrissey's music from his awfulness. We heard Cada Día es Domingo, Every Day is Like Sunday. The album they released about 10 years ago is called No Manchester. Thank you, Nile Rodgers, for that emphasis there. It is time for the events calendar, so let me start with today, tell you what's happening here in the Ann Arbor, southeastern Michigan region. Sonic Lunch, it's Thursday, so it's Sonic Lunch, Liberty Plaza, downtown, corner of Division of Liberty and Liberty in Ann Arbor, featuring Devin Gilifon and Al Bettis, or is that Devin Gilfillian, sorry about that. Also today, starting at 1 o'clock and carrying on through the 25th, which would be Saturday, that is the Marshall Bluegrass Festival starting off. It's at the Calhoun County Fairgrounds in Marshall, Michigan, including performers Tyler Gitchell Band, The High Times, Riley Gilbreth, and others. The Kenji Lee Quartet are going to be at the Blue Llama Jazz Club tonight at 7 and also at 8:30. Meanwhile, at the Forge Theater in Ann Arbor, Playing Around, a festival of new and original works. This is the first day. This is the first night of several nights of plays. This is running through the 26th. 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At the Arc tonight at 8 o'clock, Mandolin Carnival with Carlo Ionzo, Don Sternberg, Brian Oberlin, and Don Julin. Now, you'd think I read all these out loud before I got on the air, and I still can't pronounce them. Four mandolin players, we'll just say, three from the Midwest, one from Italy. They're performing. The Ferrotones at The Last Word tonight here in Ann Arbor at 9 o'clock. Minute Work, Toad the Wet Sprocket, and Shonen Knife at Masonic Temple in Detroit at 7. Doors at 7. I imagine the show starts a little bit later. Over in Ipsy at Ziggy's at 7 o'clock. Frost is Rad, Sacha, Loud Fox Cult, and Candor. Then the Pontiac Trailblazers are performing. I skipped something. Hang on a second here. La la la. Back up. Yeah, there we go. Thursday, tonight, at the Ann Arbor Funhouse, downtown Ann Arbor, we've got Sleep Tight Tiger with Guy Scrapers, Badger Hunt, and Bullseye. Sleep Tight Tiger being the one local band in that group, so you'll want to go out and support those folks. All right, now continuing on to tomorrow, Pontiac Trailblazers at North Star Lounge. At 7 o'clock, Emmylou Harris and Graham Nash at the Meadowbrook Amphitheater in Rochester Hills at 7:30. And Frank Hurricane with Aaron Ruth and Reinvigorant at Trinosofs in Detroit at 7:30. I'm going to leave it there and let you know that the events calendar is brought to you by the locally owned Ann Arbor Observer, providing news and events online at annarborobserver.com. 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I'm going to continue here with music. This is from a performer known as Al Masserine. Actually, one of the folks behind this band I read passed away earlier this week, so I'll try to get more details for you on that because I didn't dig it out. The track we're going to hear now is called Afifa El Hawa.

Barbara Lynn sounding rather resigned there with Until Then I'll Suffer, 1967. Barbara Lynn, guitarist and singer out of Houston, Texas, recorded a lot of her stuff in New Orleans in the early 60s, mid 60s. Her career kind of fizzled out, unfortunately. She's a fantastic voice and guitarist, and in the last couple of months, I've made it my mission to play it on every song, every show that's appropriate to play Barbara Lynn on. I'm playing her. So before that, we heard the Gaylettes with their version of Son of a Preacher Man from 1970. That was, of course, the cover of Dusty Springfield's tribute to Pubescent Sin. I've listened to that song so many times in my life, and I finally recently come to the conclusion that is a dirty song. It's just a dirty, dirty song. Before that, Joe White with Underworld Rock from his 1975 album Ja Ja Dub. That was re-released on Dr. Bird label, originally on Roosevelt. And Roger Fakir with Had to Come Back Wet from his album Fine Anyway. That was released by Habibi Funk. And then before that, Al Masarin, Afifa El Hawa. That's taken from a collection distributed by We Want Sounds. It's called I Am El Disco, Egyptian Disco Boogie and Gil Cassettes from 1978 to 1992. I mentioned at the start of the set that I had read that one of the individuals in Al Masarin had passed away this week, and that is Mr. Hani Shanuda. He was one of the driving forces of that band and continued to make kind of Egyptian popular music and collaborating with newer musicians and younger musicians throughout his later life. If you go to the

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1: This is St. Reed, and you're listening to WCBN FM Ann Arbor. So for today's step, I'm actually going to take a step away from my usual electronic and kind of in the midst of some of the heat that we've been experiencing recently, I put together a little summer playlist that kind of reminds me of my past summers, but also some events from this summer. I actually just went out west earlier this summer and went to Yosemite. So kind of to keep on that theme, I have some music from the west for you guys tonight. I hope you guys all enjoy. And to start us off, I have Townes Van Zandt with Pancho and Lefty.

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1: It's 6 o'clock on Saturday evening. This is DJ James, and you're listening to the New Orleans Happy Hour on WCBN FM Ann Arbor. Pretty hot out there today, so why don't you grab yourself a cold one and put on your dancing shoes. We're going to be starting out in New Orleans at Snug Harbor with Charmaine Neville live, a tune called Barbecue Bess. Then we're going to hear from some of her relatives.

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0: Hello again, everybody. Well, it's time for me to do a little back announcing, and y'all can catch your breath and pour a refill. We started off with Charmaine Neville Band, Barbecue Best, from her live album, It's About Time, recorded at Snug Harbor, New Orleans. Then we heard from The Meters, They All Asked For You, from Funkify Your Life, The Meters Anthology. That had two of her uncles in it. Art Neville and Cyril Neville were in that version of The Meters. Then we heard from a couple of her cousins, Ivan Neville and Ian Neville, in the funk band Dumpsta Funk. Turn This Thing Around, from their EP Listen Here. Next we heard from Dr. John, Goodnight Irene, the old Lead Belly song from his Going Back to New Orleans album. And finally we heard Louis Armstrong, St. Louis Blues, Velma Middleton helping out on vocals from Louis Armstrong Plays W.C. Handy. Okay, we're going to do a PSA and then get back to the music.
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0: Okay, everybody, we're back to the music, and we're going to check back in at Snug Harbor to see what Charmaine's up to.
2: Yes, ladies, it has come that time. Time for you to talk about your dog, because I'm sure as hell going to talk about mine. Woo! You have to make that dog understand that you are the boss. And if he can't deal with it, say, take your teen and your key, get lost. Tell him, Daddy, I'm sorry, but I think you got to go. I don't think your itty-bitty teeny-weeny key fits my lock no more. Listen, baby, read my lips and understand. No longer can you be my only keyhole man. You had the right key, Daddy, but excuse me, y'all, excuse me. He stuck it in the wrong keyhole. Yes. Now, honey, look, let me tell you something. Look, wait, hold on. Late last night, I heard my telephone ring. Excuse me. It was this girl. I know she said, Charmaine. Girl, listen to me and hear me well. She said that man didn't come home and I'm going to beat him straight to hell. Yes. She said, I don't know where he's been or where he's at, but I can tell you everything the man will not be getting when he gets back. She said, oh no, don't kiss up now, baby. I want you to wait and see. I think when that dog comes home tonight, I'm going to break his key. Oh. He had the right key, but excuse me, he stuck it in the wrong keyhole. I said, what? She said, child, hold up now. She said, wait, baby. She said, look, she said, child, hold down. I think I heard a sound. Excuse me. She looked out the window, and her man was laying face down. The man was so drunk, he couldn't put his hand in his pocket, let alone take his key out, stick it in the door, twist it, and turn it, and unlock it. Yes. He looked at the window to make sure he was home. He even tried to find some change. He said, I'm going to call her on the phone. My girlfriend, she's messy. She had her window open wide. She was leaning over the windowsill with hot water to throw outside. She said, hey, you had the right key, sucker, but you stuck it in the wrong keyhole. She told him, come here, baby, let me show you something. Look.

0: look, wait. 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Another call came beeping through in just a little while. Now, lo and behold, who could it be? It was my mama calling me to talk about my daddy. You see? She said,
1: Charmaine, I know you think your daddy is cool. I bet you think of Charles. Don't break my rules. I want you to listen. I want you to hear me well. When your daddy comes home tonight, baby, he ain't gonna be feeling too well. She said he had the right key. Excuse me, y'all. He stuck it in the wrong keyhole. I said, not my daddy. I said, hold up now, honey. I said, wait a minute. She said, look. She said, wait. I was in the kitchen fixing something to eat. Your daddy came sneaking in the back door, no shoes on his feet. She said the man stood there with nothing but a dish towel on. He had lipstick on his knees and other places. We ain't gonna even talk about
2: it. Way to go, Charles!
0: She said, I looked at him and I said, now, Charles, please. Whose color lipstick is that on your knees? My daddy, he started to stutter. He didn't know what to say. He said, I got mugged on the way home from work today. He had the right key, excuse me, baby. He stuck it in the wrong keyhole. She told him, come here, baby, let me show you something.

0: that.
1: Hello, everybody, again. Let's catch up with what we've been listening to. Started off with Charmaine Neville, Right Key, Wrong Key Hole, with some extra lyrics she added. Then James Booker, the Roger Miller song, King of the Road, and I'm pretty sure he changed some of those lyrics. Professor Longhair, Huey Smith song, Rockin' Pneumonia. Lee Dorsey and Alan Toussaint song, Yes We Can. It's the Meters there in the background. Marsha Ball and Gina Delafosse, the Clifton Chenier song, I May Be Wrong, off of the tribute album to Clifton Chenier, a tribute to the King of Zydeco. Then we had Zachary Richard, Ma Louisiana, Dewey Balfa, Mark Savoy, and D.L. Menard, Lake Arthur Stomp, and a little more Zachary Richard. I just didn't get enough of it the first time. Philly Gumbo. And I think that's... I don't really have time for anything else tonight. So I'm going to leave you with a PSA, and somebody will have this show next week. So have fun and keep the good times rolling.
2: We, the American people, are enormously wealthy. You know that? Who owns all of those trees in the national forest? This is not a rhetorical question. We do. Who owns all of that offshore oil you read about in the newspaper, huh? We do. Who owns all of those minerals under the federal lands? We do. It's public property, you know. But we elect people to go to Washington. They lease off what we own, public property, to private companies to sell us back our own stuff for the sake of a greasy buck. That's dumb.
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I'm DJ Gas. This is Groove. You were just listening to Weather Report with Gibraltar. It's a great song, great smooth track. Today we're going to be listening to some jazz funk. That's the vibe I'm going for. I think I'll be able to stick to it this time. And so we got Weather Report, you got some Freddie Hubbard, Chick Corea, Mark Ribot, Herbie Hancock, a lot of good stuff. Next up is actually Freddie Hubbard with Cold Turkey. Cold Turkey off of Red Clay. Red Clay is a great song, but the whole album's really good. So let's give it a listen. You can decide if it's good or not, but I will play it no matter what. Okay, here we are.

0: All right. I am back. So we've been going through a little like fusion jazz funk. Some more jazzy, some more funky. For the last half hour, as you probably know, you're listening to WCBN FM Ann Arbor. I'm DJ Gas. This is Groove. So after Gibraltar by Weather Report, we heard Freddie Hubbard's Cold Turkey. That's a good one. I love Freddie Hubbard. Yeah, in my opinion, that song is a little too long, but it's a good song. Afterwards, we heard the Robert Glasper Experiment with Why Do We Try off of Black Radio. It's a really good album. Yeah, it's a good album. If you haven't listened to it, you should. Then we heard Mark Rebo, I'm not really sure how to pronounce his last name, with Beak Lunge Manifesto, off the album Rootless Cosmopolitans. I had trouble with that one. And then we just heard Surprise Chef with Winter's Theme off the album Education and Recreation. That album came out in 2022. Very good. Really, yeah, simple, kind of just a groove for 3 minutes, but it's a tight one, a tight groove. Next we're gonna hear some James Brown. We're gonna hear a short message from James Brown first, and then we're gonna hear I think it's Papa's Got a Brand New Bag. I'm actually not sure which song I selected, but once I hear it, I'll find out. Yeah, so here's James Brown with a short message first.
1: Hi, this is James Brown, and you'd be surprised at the number of young people who've said they want to be like James Brown. But my advice to them is to first get a good education, then pursue a career. Don't be a dropout. Join the rest of your friends that are headed back to school.
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Okay. It's almost that time, unfortunately. So before I leave, I'll tell you what you've been hearing and what you're about to hear. So after Surprise Chef with Winter's Theme, we heard James Brown with Hot. And then we heard Tower of Power with Squib Cakes. And then lastly, we just heard Foreign Fun with Albert Mangelsdorf, Alphonse Muzan, and Jaco Pastorius. That was live, recorded in Berlin Jazz Days. Lastly, we're going to hear Spain by Chick Corea. It's not because of the World Cup, but it's a great song. We're not going to get to hear the entire thing, but just a fantastic song. I love to play it whenever I can. So here we are with Spain, Chick Corea.

0: Hello, citizen. You are listening to WCBN FM Ann Arbor. My name is Sean Westergaard. I will play Freeform for you, delighted listener, for the next 3 hours. And we're just going to kick it off with some Parliament.
1: A toast to

DJ Quest there from the album Questalis. We heard Applesauce. For that, De La Soul, Freedom of Speak. We got 3 minutes from, well, it was originally a single, and then collected onto the bonus disc of the 3 Feet High and Rising Deluxe version. Gil Scott-Heron and Brian Jackson before that. The correct answer to What's the Word? Johannesburg from the album from South Africa to South Carolina. His performance on Saturday Night Live was pretty amazing. James Carter, Cyrus Chestnut, Ali Jackson, and Reginald Veal from their album Gold Sounds gave us Summer Babe. Yes, the Pavement tune. That whole album is Pavement tunes, and they do a really great job with it. Henry Threadgill's Very Very Circus before that from the album Too Much Sugar for a Dime. We heard Try Some Ammonia. That album is really great on headphones. Another great headphone album, Typographica. Floating Opera was the album. Highway as a Samurai Play version 2 was the one we heard. It's basically Tsuneo Imahori and drummer Akira Sotoyama. Version 1 is more of the band, Typographica version. Tsuneo Imahori and I think Akira Sotoyama also played as part of Yoko Kanno and the Seatbelts, who did all the music for Cowboy Bebop. And Tsuneo Imahori was also involved in some other anime projects like Trigoon, and I can't remember the other one right offhand. Billy Cobham before that from the album Spectrum. We heard Quadrant 4 with Tommy Bolin ripping it up on guitar and Echo Plex. Jan Hammer on the keyboards. And Lee Sklar, one of the more recorded bassists in history, on bass. Parliament started us out, The Big Bang Theory, as it's typed into Spinatron here. The collection I have calls it Theme from the Black Hole / The Big Bang Theory, 12-inch disco mix from, well, Spinatron says Funk Essentials, Parliament, the 12-inch collection, and more. There are a number of collections of Parliament's 12-inch releases, so you can find that a bunch of places. All right, looks like I got time for a quick short tune. I'm going to figure out what that is, and we're going to like it.

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1: The devil in this hour is using the entertainment medium, young people. It's directed at you, the big beat that's filled with the demon forces of hell, that has a meaning that wants to bypass mom and dad and go straight to the heart of the young person. It's inspired by the devil for one reason, and I'm going to tell you what it is.
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0: This is a big country we live in, with mountains and flatlands and coal mines and oceans, and I've just about covered it all. You know, you meet all kinds of people when you're traveling around, some good, some bad, and a lot of them wishing they could start all over again. 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

0: Fire Engines there. Whoops. And there. With a tune called Sympathetic Anesthetic from 1981, originally released on the Lubricate Your Living Room EP. I've got it on a compilation called Hungry Beat. Cool. Kind of, well, 81. So I'm not sure you could quite, sort of the beginnings of post-punk, is that what you'd say? Out of Scotland, methinks. Before that, we heard Onka Davis from the album Here's to Another Day and Night for the LWA of the Woke. The tune was Elsabet Flying About. That's on John Zorn's Zadik label. Before that, we heard Little Jimmy Dempsey and a track called Spanish Fireball from an LP called Guitar Country of Little Jimmy Dempsey. He's kind of a hotshot picker, but the crazy thing about this record is like the fuzz boxes and weird things that he does with his guitar. Spanish Fireball featuring some nice fuzz there. Lorne Green also featuring some nice fuzz. Pop Goes the Hammer from the album The Man from 1964. Before that was Yonin Bayashi and a track called Omatsuri, released in 1974 on the album Ishoku Soku Hatu. And I don't know anything about any of those guys. Before that, another Japanese band, probably circa 2000 or so, we heard Panic Smile featuring the Kirihito group. Ghost Subway was the track we heard. That's on a various artist collection called Tadada Tribute Shifuku Deka, which has a tremendous cover parody of Black Sabbath's Paranoid. Before that, we heard music from Ukui Mori, Satoko Fuji, and Natsuki Tamura. That was electronics, piano, and trumpet, if you're keeping score. We heard the title track from Prickly Pear Cactus. I think that was the first of two albums that they've done together so far. Then we heard The Subotin, also from Japan, one of Hoppy Kamiyama's groups. Title track from Kali is what we heard, and started out a long time ago with the John Scofield Band and a tune called Acid Head from the album Uber Jam from 2002, featuring John Medeski on a really, really great Mellotron solo. He must drive his Mellotron tech absolutely nuts, because I hear that they're sort of famously finicky machines to start with, and the way John Medeski abuses his Mellotron is something else, because he opens up the lid. If you don't know, a real Mellotron is actually loops of tape that are activated by the keys. And so you could sort of, you know, you'd have your own set of custom tapes for the keyboard. And he has the top open, and as the you know, the tapes are spinning, he's like manually slowing down the wheels and stuff, so you're getting all these weird tape drag effects from the Mellotron. Boy, am I a nerd. Hope you enjoy it. My name's Sean Westergaard. I do this every Friday. Sometimes I talk less. Let's listen to a quick message and be back with more fun and games right here on WCBN FM Ann Arbor.
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2: Gee, Johnny, this rope swing sure is swell. 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
7: I burned the

That was Wayne Horvitz from an album called Dinner at 8 on the German Dossier label. From 1985, the track we heard was This New Generation. Later on, well, Wayne Horvitz put out two albums on Dossier, at least. One was called Dinner at 8, and one was called The President. And Nonesuch took songs from each of those albums and released it under Wayne Horvitz's name as a collection called This New Generation, because presumably the stuff was only available in Germany. So then the President became a band and put out a number of other records. So I hope I have added to your confusion there. Before Wayne Horvitz, we heard the Hollenberg Weston Spiker Trio and a tune called The Worm in Man's Heart from their album Dead Jazz from last year. That's Matt Hollenberg, Grant Calvin Weston, and Ray Spiker on guitar, drums, and bass, respectively. And that was one of those fancy, all-improv, live, no-overdubbing type of jazz releases. If that was jazz, I don't know. And then we started out, I guess, with the Hampton Grease Band and Evans from their classic masterpiece genius album Music to Eat from 1971. That's long been a CBN favorite, and I know I've personally turned at least 7 people into hardcore Hampton Grease Band fans. Anyway, I'm proud of myself for that. It's time now for the events calendar, as they're calling it nowadays. Today is the 24th of July. Today, starting at 1 p.m., the Marshall Bluegrass Festival continues. Goes through the 25th, which would be tomorrow. It's at the Calhoun County Fairgrounds in Marshall, Michigan. 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At Masonic Temple tonight, it's Men at Work, Toad the Wet Sprocket, and Shonen Knife. I read recently that Shonen Knife just re-recorded their first album. I'm sure they'll be bringing a newfound level of maturity to songs such as Banana Fish. Ziggy's tonight has Frost is Rad, Sasha, Loud Fox Cult, and Candor. North Star Lounge, as per usual on Friday at 7 o'clock, it's the Pontiac Trailblazers. Emmylou Harris and Graham Nash are at Meadowbrook tonight. At Trina Soph's, it's Frank Hurricane from North Carolina, along with Aran Ruth and Revigorant. St. Vincent and the Detroit Opera Orchestra tonight at the Detroit Opera House. Detroit Opera Orchestra is doing some interesting programming, it seems. David Caruso is at the Arc tonight. The 36th annual ADA celebration is it's tomorrow from noon till 4 p.m. at the Disability Network Washtenaw office on Research Park in Ann Arbor. This Celebrations of the Americans with Disabilities Act will feature speakers, adaptive sports, and crafting activities. There will also be an art exhibition. Tomorrow is the German Park Picnic at German Park, of course. Goes from 4 p.m. until 11 p.m. This event features German food and beer, music by the Sound of Sorgenbrecher, and a dance group. There's no admission after 9. Info at germanpark.com. Did I mention there would be beer there? Pine Knob has Jack White tomorrow, starting at 7 o'clock. I guess that show is sold out, but I read recently that you can like live stream it for a nominal fee at nugs.net. Fox Theater tomorrow has Metric, Broken Social Scene, and Stars. Not the Stars.
with Michio Kurihara and Yo Ishihara, but some other stars. Tomorrow at the Regal Beagle in Ipsy, Loss of Life, Drown in Sorrow, Heaven's Best Angels, Sticky Rat, that's a good name, and Saint Martyr. The Arc tomorrow is South for Winter. On Sunday at the Michigan Theater, it's the New York International Children's Film Festival, running from 11 a.m. until 5:30 p.m. Sean Forbes is at the Ann Arbor District Library, downtown branch, from 2 to 3 on Sunday. Sean Forbes identifies as deaf, and he's a Detroit-based rapper, hip-hop artist, and activist. The 251 Orchestra lives, believe it or not. They've been around for 50 years? 40 years? Around in there, probably. They'll be at the Water Tower Distilling Company on Sunday at 7 p.m. Nectar is at the Token Lounge on Sunday the 26th at 7:30. Somebody tell Sherman Helmsley. The English progressive rock band includes founding member Derek Moe Moore on bass and vocals. There's an episode of The Jeffersons where George Jefferson comes dancing into the living room, rocking some Nectar on his transistor radio. Also on Sunday at the Arc, it's Wild Child with Motenko.

There's a benefit for the Michigan 8 on Monday at 6 p.m. featuring Sleep Tight Tiger, Vampire Cowgirl, Galloping Hour, and Take Your Meds. This is at the Regal Beagle, and the organizers say this is for 8 pro-Palestine protesters with ties to the U of M who were the subject of a raid by the FBI. We are excerpting at my own personal discretion.

Another blast from the past, August 2nd at 3 p.m. at the Kaju Cafe. It's the Sun Messengers playing a reunion show. August 8th, Bill Kirchen, guitar great at the Arc. Is that all I'm going to read? That might be all I'm going to read. Oh, Sonic Lunch on August 27th at 11:30 a.m. will present a free indoor concert by Mavis Staples. That's taking place at the Michigan Theater instead of Liberty Plaza. But Mavis Staples, man, that's pretty cool. Wu-Tang Clan with Bone Thugs and Harmony at Pine Knob on, what's that, September 6th? Holy cow, that's way too far in the future. 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My name is Sean. I play Freeform on Fridays. You know who else does that? Fred. Except his show is called Existential Action, and he is coming up next at 9 o'clock. I have something queued up. It is a musical selection. You can take the title two ways. The ocean is the ultimate solution, or the ocean is the ultimate solution.

Otomo Yoshihide's new jazz quintet, sort of indirectly answering the question I posed before I played the track before it. The song we heard is Solvent from the album Tales Out. Before that, Frank Zappa's The Ocean is the Ultimate Solution from the album Sleep Dirt. Sorry for bumping the microphone. Thank you for listening. Stay tuned for Fred. This is WCBN FM Ann Arbor. I'm going to leave you with one from Uncle Wiggily. Thanks for listening.

0: is nog maar aan de naam belegd wordt. Hoe is die met bouwen gevuld worden? Hoe is die van de groeis de voet wel?
1: It's UFO on WCBN. That track is Flying from their second LP. 26-minute track and not a single second wasted. My name is Fred. 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Thanks for tuning in to non-commercial freeform radio this morning. Got lots of great music to come, so let's dig the monkeys.

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0: 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For that, we heard War Bitch. It's Drop the Bombs from their album Summoned. For that, we heard Robin and the Hoods doing I Want to Do It. Before that, something really special, Reverend Lewis Overstreet doing Getting Richer. That's from a collection called Reverend Lewis Overstreet with His Sons and the Congregation of St. Luke's Powerhouse Church of God in Christ. Really great compilation of stuff. For that, we heard Tonino Jesus Romberos, band from Spain. That's from a cassette called Sus Grandes Éxitos, and the song was called El Bico. For that, we heard Journey, Feeling That Way in Any Way, from their album Infinity. We heard Judy Sill do Enchanted Sky Machines. That's from her debut LP. And we started our set off with the Monkees doing 99 Pounds from their album Changes. Thanks for listening to Existential Action this week. And let's end it like we always do. Here's a live version of Power and the Glory by Phil Oakes. I'll see you next week.
1: Anybody out there wondering what's going on here? So I'll sing to you a patriotic song I wrote when I was a kid, when I thought that there was some hope in this country. I don't usually sing it. I only sing it when it looks like there's some kind of promising thing happening. Not right now. The promising thing is the fall of the federal government.

0: All right, this is WCBN FM Ann Arbor. Right now, this is hour two of Beat the Bezoar. And tonight, this is Evan Oswald, guest DJ, usually the host of Crush Collision, which is on Thursday nights, 10 till 12. I took the shift and super stoked to be here with y'all. Came down here, though, and I thought, you know what, I might bring my friend James to the studio, Gemstone James. And Gemstone James does a music series in town here. So I thought that in addition to him playing with us tonight, he would also talk a little bit about his music series. That way, if you were looking for some more music in real life, then you could link in with that. So, yeah, let's turn it over for a minute here to Gemstone James, and then we will get rolling on hour two.
1: Hey, thanks for having me. It's fun getting to share some music with you.
0: Totally.
1: Yeah, I got some things I do in town here with a few different crews. First Saturday of the month, we play at a place called Ann Arbor Funhouse. It used to be MASH. It's in the basement of Slow's Barbecue over on Washington. So if you want to catch us locally, that's a good way to start.
0: And what music series is that?
1: What's that one called? That is called Disco Boutique. It's with me and my friend Alex, who goes by Mogi Grumbles.
0: That's first Friday or Saturday?
1: That's the first Saturday.
0: Saturday usually.
1: Yeah, typically. We switched it to last Friday last month because it landed on 4th of July and it wasn't going to work. But yeah, first Saturdays. And then...
0: And where do we find that if we want to plug into that? Instagram?
1: On Instagram, you can find us at Disco Boutique, all one, one word. And we always share all of our events on there. Secondly, I have another thing in town with DJ Bats, who does a lot of stuff locally in Ann Arbor, and our friend Peter. That's a series we call Telepathic Wax. And that's basically three of us up there doing like a back-to-back, or I guess you'd call it a B3B.
0: That's all vinyl, is that true?
1: It's an all vinyl series, so we lug a lot of records around with us and, just play all vinyl. It's a lot of fun. It's challenging for us and keeps things interesting. So that's the second Friday of every month. So,
0: and where's that at?
1: This is at the same place.
0: Funhouse. Ann Arbor Funhouse.
1: Ann Arbor Funhouse. It's like, I think the address is 207 East Washington.
0: Yeah.
1: So upcoming is August 1st, and then it'll be, that's Disco Boutique, and then August 14th is going to be our Telepathic Wax series. And also, on Saturday, if anyone's out in Detroit, we're going to be playing at Bacalico. It's right next to the Golden Fleece, if anyone's familiar, right in Greektown. And that's with Telepathic Wax, so another easy way to check us out.
0: And what time is that?
1: That's a daytime gig, so we're billing it more as like a crates and coffee type deal. So that's from 2 to 6
0: nice.
1: In the daytime. It should be nice. It's Greektown's all like pedestrian only now, so should be a lot of people walking around.
0: Nice.
1: Our other series that we're doing, that I mentioned before at Ann Arbor Funhouse, those all run from 8 to midnight, tentatively. Sometimes we go a little bit later, but that's a pretty new venue.
0: And
1: so.
0: Are both of those house, or is like one of them a different genre?
1: I would call it all pretty much house. We don't deviate too much from that. That's kind of like my bread and butter. That's my wheelhouse. So,
0: kind of feels like Alex sometimes gets a little more into like indie or like maybe even electro.
1: Sometimes, Alex and I like to have a lot of fun with just kind of experimenting with different sounds too. So we'll play. Sometimes there's some electro in there. Sometimes there's some just off the wall, weird funky stuff. Sometimes there's some pure disco. A little bit of everything. And then I would say that our Telepathic Wax series is pretty much all house, deep house, and everything adjacent to that.
0: Yeah, I would agree. All right. Well, we do appreciate you coming down here and jamming with us today, Gemstone James. Once again, this is Beat the Bezoar, and this is host Evan Oswald standing in for Sarah Min. And happy to be here. We appreciate that you are here. You've turned into WCBN FM Ann Arbor. That's public radio. That's the kind of radio that's trying to connect you with your community. And so that's why we have Gemstone James here, who, you know, we think someone that maybe RWCBN listeners will want to check out in other avenues. So appreciate him being here. And, yeah, let's get back to the music. And ready for hour two here.

And this is your host, Evan, again. I just wanted to mention the songs that we've played since the last time I talked to you. We played Delano Smith's Constant last time I talked to you. But after that, I played Pure Science, Taste My Vibe, around like 7:35. And then, how do you say that next one, James? Rafael Chevalino, Touch Me. Then Tuchilo, Apple Eyes. Tuchilo, Apple Eyes. Then Mike Sandcastle's Give Me Your Love, the extended mix. Radic the Myths, Roses. Then Betamax's To You, For You. And then Tuchilo's. Tuchilo. I'm not good at pronouncing things sometimes. Reading is not my my strong suit. Images is a song. And then this is Scan 7's Who Stole the Soul. I think the next song is Aidan Nolan's version of Charivari. This is going to be interesting.

All right, you're listening to Beat Bizarre, and this was host Evan Oswald bringing DJ Gemstone James here. But at 8:30, we always talk about the events, the events calendar. So let me talk about a couple of events we have going on here. We have, and you know what? I'm not going to read the ones that are too old, but they've already happened. So let me go right to tomorrow, actually. Tomorrow, we have the Kenji Lee Quartet at the Blue Llama Jazz Club. And then and that's at 7 o'clock. You know, that's on Main Street. There will also be like a second set at 8:30. And then we also have on Thursday over at the Ann Arbor Funhouse, which is this new venue, 207 East Washington, Ann Arbor. We have Sleep Tight Tiger, Skyscrapers, Badger Hunt, and Bullseye. And these are three bands from New York City with one band from Ypsilanti. Also on Thursday, over at the Arc, we have Mandolin Carnival. This has Carlo Owanzo, Don Sternberg, Brian Oberlin, and Don Julian. Also on Thursday at 9 o'clock is the Fairtones, right? Fairtones are local. That's at 9 o'clock on Thursday. Two more things here. Well, actually just one. I mentioned this morning as well. At 1 o'clock on Thursday is something I've never really heard about around here before. It's called the Marshall Bluegrass Festival. It's at 1 o'clock. It's in Marshall, Michigan. It looks like it's at the Calhoun County Fairgrounds. And they have stuff like the Tyler Kitchell Band, the High Times, Riley Gilbreath. Hey, if you like bluegrass music around here, and I think that there is a decent bluegrass cohort around here. Like, for example, the Pontiac Trailblazers are a great local group. There's a good following. But anyway, if you're about that, go support it. That's the way it sticks around. And that was the events calendar for 8:30. 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So we appreciate you guys tuning in. Coming up pretty soon is Local Music Show. They may kind of need us to stop live mixing and kind of head over to the vinyl section, and you might hear us do that. But for right now, we might throw a couple more tracks on there for you. And we're going to keep it probably pretty electronic, pretty dancey tonight. We appreciate you sticking around. And of course, after this, stick around for Local Music Show, which is always tremendous. Thanks for being here.

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You know when we write. 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

0: I don't know what the hell it is, Bill. 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
2: 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This is your host for Horseplay this morning, Evan Oswald. Happy to be here. Beautiful morning out there. Hope everyone gets a chance to, you know, get outside today, breathe in some low AQI air in, very comfortable temperatures today. Other than that, I'll be back here in about half an hour to read some events calendar and talk to you about the songs that I played. But I do want to start off the morning with this great number by Mr. T. Enjoy.

All right, and this is Maurice McGee's Do I Do. For that, we had Steve Arrington's Hall of Fame, Nobody Can Be You, and Mr. T's No Dope, No Drugs. 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

All right, this is WCBN's Horseplay with guest DJ Evan Oswald. That was Backstabbers by the OJs. Before that, This Beat Is Mine by Vicky D. And Some Kind of Lover by The Whispers. And usually at 11:30, we talk about the events going on. So let me switch on over to the events calendar. Tonight at North Star Lounge, it's Friday, right? That means Pontiac Trailblazers at 7 o'clock. And they have a great happy hour before, too. That's on North 5th Street. Anybody in town that isn't able to go to that big show might enjoy that one. We also have Frost is Rad, Sacha, Loud, Fox Cult, and Candor over at Ziggy's at 7 o'clock. If you're not even trying to be in the Ann Arbor area, you can go to Ypsilanti, 7 o'clock. That's Ziggy's. Then we have Emmylou Harris and Graham Nash out there in Rochester Hills at Meadowbrook Amphitheater. That's a pretty cool show. Got to admit that. And if you want to go out to the Detroit Opera House tonight at 8 o'clock, St. Vincent and the Detroit Opera Orchestra is out there tonight. And, yeah, it's Friday night, and you know there's a big show in town. I won't even mention it, but anyone that's going to it, please be safe and have a good time. This is WCBN FM Ann Arbor. This was your horse play for the morning, and we're happy you're here on WCBN FM Ann Arbor. Stay tuned. Got another 25, 30 minutes, and then more great programming for you.

All right, I'm sorry there, folks. We have some technical difficulties up here at the station, but give me just one moment, and we'll get some more tunes on for you here.

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0: All right, and that was Bilios, You Can Win. Before that, we had There's Never Been No One Like You by Kenix. Then Angel in My Pocket by Change. Then I Wonder If I Take You Home by Lisa Lisa and Cult Jam. We had a little technical difficulties. I'm sorry about that, fam. That's why when it's fundraiser week, we got to donate so we can get these little things fixed around the office. They happen from time to time. But anyway, the song that I was playing before that was When I Hear Music by Debbie Deb. And you've been listening to Horseplay on WCBN FM Ann Arbor. This has been your guest DJ, Evan Oswald. And hey, you know what? It's 75 out there right now. Beautiful day. Good air quality. Ann Arbor, have a great weekend and stay tuned for a live show of The Pier. So stick around.
1: 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Afternoon? Oh, just turned afternoon. WCBN FM Ann Arbor. Eddie Now is me. That was some lovely tunes. Evan, thank you for playing those. I'm going to move on and do a traditional, at least for me, WCBN-ish mix. I'm starting off with some bands from Chicago, different groups and different stuff. If you have a request, I like requests. You can call the phone number here at 734-763-3500, or you could text me us at 734-489-9894, and something will pop up. This is Wilco.

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0: Hey, as we said, a little technical difficulties. Found a CD in the shelf and put it in the player and it won't play. So let's keep moving on. That was a Paul Butterfield Band. It All Comes Back, one of his later groups after the Butterfield Blues Band. Chicago, anybody know what time it is? From their first album, I think, CTA, and Wilco, Country Disappeared. So let's keep going. This is Elvin Bishop.
1: One, two, one.

Charlie Musselwhite. Yeah, the radio's a beautiful thing. It's the only way you can check out the ball game while you're out fishing. And you know, I appreciate the people in radio helping me support my family by playing my tunes in a weak moment now and then. I think I'll play a little guitar here if my fingers don't get stuck in the strings again.

0: Jerome Richardson. Quincy Jones. 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
0: 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That was Banja Luka from Quincy Jones. I'm going to play one more, Alvin Bishop. I got him in earlier, but I found on the CD it says Radio Boogie. And I've made a personal promise to myself that if I find a song that says boogie in it, I'm going to play it. So that's what we're doing. Good morning, afternoon, everybody. I did get the request for the horse. What is it? Oh, yeah. Anyway, the CD didn't play. We got to talk to somebody in our library. Here's one more from Alvin Bishop.
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Prophet Bishop. I'm here with my buddies Willard Schuler and Charlie Musselwhite. We're going to do this little radio boogie for you. 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

The CD, I'll answer the phone in just a sec. The CD didn't work and that threw me all off. Anyway, this is Herbie Hancock.

mixing things up, as we all do down here at WCBN FM Ann Arbor. This is The Emotions, Walking the Line, for that Siegel Schwall Band, Angel Food Cake, Boogie Rambler, John Lee Hooker, Quincy Jones, Banja Luka. I'm going to finish off with the drummer, Alvin Jones, from Pontiac, Michigan. But thank you all for listening. Miss Piggy Show coming up.

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Afrique by Elvin Jones from The Prime Element. 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I'll see you Wednesday.

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Hey guys, it's DJ Maya D. And you were just listening to Good Flying Birds, who I have played probably 3 weeks in a row now at this point. I'm just such a big fan of this album, Tallulah's Tape. And I'm pretty sure they're an Indianapolis band, so, you know, Midwest pride. You were just listening to the song Pulling Hair. And before that was the Go Team. Some fun Indietronica vibes with Lady Flash. Young Marble Giants before that with Searching for Mr. Right. T-Rex with Monolith with the Perfect album. Electric Warrior, and we started things off with the very mystic song O by Boredoms and Midair Thief with These Chains. Gonna, you know, keep playing some tunes on this Friday. It's busy Ann Arbor Friday for Morgan Wallen concert at the Big House ... question mark, exclamation mark, smiley face. Yeah, thanks for tuning in to WCBN FM Ann Arbor.

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If you're any further to the left, you'd be watching television.

the Roadrunners there with Roadrunner Walk from my hometown of Coldwater, Michigan, on Michigan Nickel Records. Actually, a 45 that came out around 1970 and sounded more like it was cut about 10 years earlier. And the art was done by my neighbor and former babysitter down the street, Dave Fair, later from Half Japanese. Anyhow, this is Frank with Radio Ramalama Fa Fa Fa. We're here till 4 this afternoon and got lots of greasy 50s and 60s rock and roll and soul. And might even do a little tiny bit of country music and the big country concerts happening today and tomorrow. Vintage country, Michigan kind of stuff. Anyhow, guy who just passed away a few days ago, kind of consigned to the rock and roll oldies bag, Freddie Cannon, who in the early 60s had all these huge hits like Palisades Park and Where the Action Is. But he just kept on stomping and rocking for many, many years. And we throw in a couple tunes by him. Remember his contribution. And here's one of them, just picked up the other day. Very lesser-known one called O.K. Wheeler, the used car dealer.

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1: No!

Vibrations, a group that cut quite a few records for Chicago-based labels, like Checker and things like that, and then OK later, but the national release there by them on Atlantic, Daddy Woo Woo, was a Burt Burns production. And the flip side of it is the original recording of what would become known as Hang On Sloopy, My Girl Sloopy. Also heard there from Gina Washington from the Motor City, his great Wand Records 45 called Come Monkey With Me, which he wrote. Heard an obscure and strange record by The Conventionals on Swan, Freddie Cannon's label. No, no, no, they gotta go. I don't know quite how a trend of topless bathing suits was supposedly happening in the early 60s, but supposedly, I guess, French people were doing topless bathing suits, and there were actually a few records about that in the kind of novelty vein in the early 60s. Conventionals there. We heard from the Buttons with a nice girl group 45 on Columbia. Popeye Does the Mashed Potatoes. Flip side of that, we played last week, a nice soulful one. Then we heard from Marty and the Merritts with the Big Split Twist for Kenilworth Records, obscure label. And we started off with Freddie Cannon. I guess the other side of that single, O.D. Colony, was a modest hit. And we heard the flip side, O.K. Wheeler, The Used Car Dealer by the late Freddie Cannon. I'm going to give you the WCBN events calendar after the next set of tunes, which we will start off here with the Orchestra of Henry Jerome.

sleep for the night. And as you lie on the floor, while the ref counts 10, you pray that you won't have to fight me again. The fistic world was dull and weary. With a champ like Liston, things had to be dreary.

From the Motor City, those were the Royal Tones with the Peppermint Twist, one of their singles for the Gold Disc label. I guess they had a half dozen or so. And I think that was just before they added the guitarist Dennis Coffey, of course, legendary Motown and session and funk solo artist. We also heard there from Cassius Clay, 45 in Columbia from the mid-60s, I Am the Greatest. Really cool little pink label, Columbia 45. And flip side of that is a Cassius singing Stand By Me, a Benny King song. Monty Rock, the drummer man, came from Bobby Gregg, an epic single. Guy who was a session drummer, and in those days, you'd actually have records featuring, like, the lead artist was a drummer. Like Sandy Nelson and Hal Blaine had solo 45s like that. Sandy Nelson had quite a long career cutting albums of, like, contemporary hits. But that was a cool one with some good backing vocals. Not sure who the singers were. You heard Monty Rock III before that. Monty Rock III. For Days and Days, a Mercury 45. And this has a really nifty picture sleeve which shows Monty looking sideways with a cool ponytail and a earring. And a nice stomping number there. That was preceded by the Decca Records 45 by Henry Jerome, The American Beat, Part 1. The Dance Game, Swim, Shake, Watusi, Frug. Flipping it over, we get more of the same, Monkey, Jerk, Twine, and Mashed Potato. Love those kind of dance, silly noss records. Anyhow, we are now at the time in the show where we give you the WCBN events calendar. There are a lot of events happening this weekend. Of course, the big country music concert at the U of M football stadium. Morgan Whalen, I guess, with several opening acts, is happening today and tomorrow, starting late afternoon. Also over at the Calhoun County Fairgrounds in Marshall, there's a bluegrass festival happening, started, I guess, yesterday, continuing today and tomorrow. Masonic Temple in Detroit has the Men at Work, Toad the Wet Sprocket, and Shown a Knife. At Ziggy's, you can catch Frost is Rad, Sasha, Loud Fox Cult, and Candor. Pontiac Trail Blazers appear at their usual Friday night spot at the North Star Lounge. Meadowbrook Amphitheater has Emmylou Harris and Graham Nash, formerly of the Hollies. Trinasoft's has Frank Hurricane and Aaron Ruth and Revigorant. Also tonight at the Detroit Opera House, St. Vincent and the Detroit Opera Orchestra. Davis Caruso appears at the Arc this evening. Happening at the Disability Network Washtenaw office tomorrow, 3941 Research Park, from noon to 4, the 36th annual ADA celebration. Speakers, adaptive sports and crafting activities, and an art exhibition are on tap over there. German Park Picnic is happening tomorrow from 4 to 11 p.m. 5549 Pontiac Trail. Food, beer, and a band and a dance group are on tap. Jack White will be at Pine Knob tomorrow night at 7, and the Fox Theater has Metric, Broken Social Scene, and Stars tomorrow night. At the Arc, South for Winter are performing. And the Regal Beagle in Ipsy has Loss of Life, Drown in Sorrow, Heaven's Best Angels, Sticky Rat, and Saint Martyr. On Sunday, the New York International Children's Film Festival is happening at the Michigan Theater from 11 until 5:30. Short films from around the world are on the bill. Sean Forbes appears at the Ann Arbor District Library's downtown branch at 2 o'clock on Sunday afternoon, a Detroit-based rapper, hip-hop artist, and activist who identifies as deaf, it says here. On Sunday night, the Water Tower Distilling Company of the 251 Orchestra in Ipsy, Nectar is at the Token Lounge in Westland, and the Arc on Sunday night has Wild Child and Motenko. I guess I'll list one more thing. On Monday, the Regal Beagle in Ipsy has a 6 p.m. start for a benefit for the Michigan 8 with Sleep Tight, Tiger, Vampire, Cowgirl, and other acts. We will tell you that the events calendar is brought to you by the locally owned Ann Arbor Observer,
providing news and events online at AnnArborObserver.com, on A2View, the Observer's weekly newsletter, and in print. You can hear events calendar every 3 hours on the half hour here on WCBN FM Ann Arbor. As we started the show with the late, great Freddie Cannon, here's another one of his 45s, lesser known one called Kooky Hat.

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1: Indeed, one of the icons of Ann Arbor's 60s music scene, the store where people like Tim Buckley and Dionne Warwick gave in-person appearances, and managed by G. Pound, the guy who was former CBN DJ, or actually I think he started there while he was at CBN, and was able to start promoting bands and putting out records by the Rationals and Scott Richard Case and such folks. Anyhow, before that spot, which ran on WCBN circa 1967, we heard from the Lovejoys, a single on Tiger Records, It's Mighty Nice. Flip side of that was a nice one we played at last week's show, Paying for the Wrong I've Done. Tiger Records would evolve into the, and I guess sister label Daisy, into Blue Cat and Redbird as big labels for Lieber and Stoller, putting out tons of cool girl group records. We heard the Sherwoods before that with a really nice obscure one on V-Tone called Uncle Sam. And I guess when people were still not getting sent into combat in the early 60s, her girlfriend's going off to war. That's an interesting record. This is a songwriter's name. It says Harry Moffat, and then right next to it says copyright number EU780417. Guy was definitely worried about his intellectual property being compromised back in 1963. For the Sherwoods, we heard another girl group 45 by the Four Pennies, When the Boy's Happy, the Girl's Happy Too, a Barry Greenwich composition produced by the Tokens. And evidently the Four Pennies were the Chiffons masquerading as a more poppy, girl groupy operation instead of kind of the more soulful Chiffon sound. We heard the Sad Sax before that with a nice interpretation of the Short Shorts theme, Sack Dresses. And then we had Bo Diddley with one of his many Braggin' 45s, Gunslinger on Checker. And we started with Freddie Cannon doing Kooky Hat, one of his many kind of novelty theme tunes that he would rock out, and nice backing on that one. Anyway, it's just about 4 minutes till 3 o'clock, and we are here at WCBN-FM Ann Arbor. This is Frank Yulee with Radio Ramalama Fa Fa Fa. And stride into the garage rock zone now, starting with the Cat, who cut this solo 45, one of several records he released in kind of a more folky bag, before becoming Mike Nesmith of the Monkees. This is Michael Nesmith and a Colpix 45, What Seems to Be the Trouble, Officer.

You might think I'm young to be such a powerful protester. Well, I'm darn near 19. I'd like to tell you about all my hard times I've seen. Walking hot, dusty roads, put a pebble in my shoe, make them harder.

Let me a pad in Greenwich Village. Pay $175 a month for it. A lot of people think that's a lot of money to pay, but it's not for hard times. Gives me a real feeling about life and other things. First hard time I ever had was a policeman stopped me. Asked if he could see some papers. So what you want, man, bamboos or zigzags?

foremost authority there with Dance Dance, first of their three singles for GMP Crescendo, label mates of The Seeds and such. Nice little number there. We also heard in there from, I'm assuming they were a Southern California group, we heard from a New Orleans label, Manhattan Records, with Satisfaction Guaranteed by the Mysteries. And a mystery, in fact, that I know nothing about, the group. From the Chicago metropolitan area, where came the next five, with a single on Destination, He Stole My Love, original of the group. And Destination put out some cool 45s in the Garagey Bag, kind of a USA label affiliate. Heard from Michigan, from the Aardvarks, with I'm Higher Than I'm Down, 45 that came out on their Vark record label, affiliate with Fenton. And then we had an Ann Arbor single by The Correlations from 1968, Don't You Know, their one and only release on their own Correlations label. Cool little shiny blue label with a little nice logo at the top. We started off with an act that I actually misidentified. It's Michael Blessing. It was Michael Nesmith, but he was known here as Michael Blessing, with a Dylan-ish piece called What Seems to Be the Trouble, Officer, produced by Bob Krasnow. And Krasnow, a couple years later, would be working with Captain Beefheart on a couple things. Anyhow, we're digging the mid-60s garage rock for a bit and get a little bit psychedelic. Next up, we have something from The Music Machine, Sean Boniwell's follow-up, sort of hit to their big hit Talk Talk. This is The Double Yellow Line.

0: far out there, man. Those were the Seeds with the Gypsy Plays His Drums. Originally issued in 1968, I believe, on the LP, yes, 1968, called Merlin's Music Box, Raw and Alive, the Seeds, which was actually live in the studio, and they dubbed some horrendous applause over all the tunes, and in between them, and our friend Alec Plow worked with the original master tapes and put out a few years ago this wonderful Big Beat CD, two CD set of the Seeds. It's got the undubbed version, which we just heard, and the dubbed version, and then an entirely different live in the studio recording. Archive Master. Also an Alec Plow project before that, a group called Public Nuisance from Southern California, or maybe Northern California, I forget exactly. Got to read that one again. Originally called Moss and the Rocks, they changed their name to Public Nuisance, and a CD a couple of years ago now of their unreleased recordings mostly were put out by Frantic Records, actually a 2002 release. We heard Gotta Survive, Public Nuisance. Pretty tough-looking cats, long hair, dressed all in black, and some nifty psychedelic sounds there. Before that was a tune that has probably never been played on the radio ever, even though it was recorded almost 60 years ago. It was the Southbound Freeway. Our friend Marty Somberg loaned me a disc recorded from an acetate LP their drummer Pete Woodman had saved. And that tune, which doesn't really have a title, maybe it's called All Is Left Behind, featured the way the band sounded live at the Grandy Ballroom and such places when they were considered by some to be the equals of the MC5 in their stage presence and performance style. Unfortunately, they kind of got tagged as a novelty act because their couple 45s they put out were Psychedelic Youth, Carlotte Blues, and Crazy Shadows, but one of the leading bands of Detroit at the time. Also heard from an unreleased mid-60s recording with the 13th Floor Elevators, live on the Somethin' Else TV show, Fire Engine. Then we heard The Purple Underground, a single on the Boss label out of Florida, Count Back, real psychedelic number there. From somewhere in Ohio, where the Childs, C-H-Y-L-D-S, doing the rocky rockin' number called Hey Girl. And the Music Machine started off another Southern California band with a Double Yellow Line. We're just about at the end of Radio Ramalama Fa Fa Fa. And there is big modern country music in town this weekend at Michigan Stadium. So we thought we'd fill it in with a little good old country music to start with the topical themes. Here is Johnny Cash.
1: One morning at breakfast, I said to my wife, we've been everywhere once and some places twice. As I had another helping of country ham, she said, we ain't never been to Vietnam. There's a bunch of our boys over there. So we went to the Orient, Saigon. Well, we got a big welcome when we drove in to the gates of a place that they call Long Bend. We checked in and everything got kind of quiet, but a soldier boy said, just wait till tonight, things get noisy. Things start happening. Big, bad firecracker. Well, that night we did about four shows for the boys, and they were living it up with a whole lot of noise. We did our last song for the night, and we crawled into bed for some peace and quiet, but things weren't peaceful. Things weren't quiet. Things were scary. Well, for a few minutes, June never said one word, and I thought at first that she hadn't heard. Then a shell exploded not 2 miles away. She sat up in bed, and I heard her say, what was that? I said, that was a shell or a bomb. She said, I'm scared. I said, me too. Well, all night long, that noise kept on, and the sound would chill you right to the bone. The bullets and the bombs and the mortar shells shook our bed every time one fell, and it never let up. It was gonna get worse before it got any better. Well, when the sun came up, The noise died down, we got a few minutes sleep, and we were sleeping sound. Then a soldier knocked on our door and said, last night they brought in 7 dead and 14 wounded. And would we come down to the base hospital and see the boys? Yeah.

0: day after day, coming and a going. 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We did our best to let them know that we care for every last one of them that's over there. Whether we belong over there or not, somebody over here loves them and needs them. 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I hope that war is over with and they all come back home to stay in peace.
1: 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I done plowed till my feet are sore, and I'm a-looking for more in 64.

tore, and he's a-looking for more in 64. 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Some people's living like a speckled pup. Taxes are sacking us poor people up. 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I had a part-time job of making good, tote sacks of sugar through the woods. The revenue man turned my damper down. I was trying to help Castro sell a few pounds. Now I'm out of a job, my wife starts to roar, she wants more and see.

door, and we are looking for more in 64. 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Yeah, some's got all and some's got none, and I can't even buy me a cinnamon bun. I done plowed till my feet are sore, and I'm a-looking for more in 64.

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0: 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And one showed me a spot he said he knowed, so I straddled my Jeep and headed down the road. 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
2: Uranium fever has done and got me down. Uranium fever, it's spreading all around.
0: With a Geiger counter in my hand,
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2: Uranium fever has done and got me down.
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Country Music's in Town, and we're giving you a little country music in the old-fashioned way there. Sandy Scott with Fist City No. 2, a reworking of Laura Lynn classic. Marvin Rainwater did So You Think You've Got Troubles for MGM from the late 50s. Heard the York Brothers with Conscription Blues. Motor City Country from the late 30s, courtesy of our good friend Craig Mackey. Wendy Smith and the Windy Mountain Boys before that did another Motor City country tune, The Pill, Fortune Records release, I believe. One of Craig's nice compilations he made me. Then we had Elton Britt with Uranium Fever for RCA. Jim Nesbitt did Looking for Something in 64. I can't read my writing. Put the 45 away. And Johnny Cash did Singing in Vietnam, Talking Blues. Anyway, stay tuned for much more good music in moments from now when Ben takes control after our brief announcement.

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2: 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And today we're going to listen to some rock and roll, heavy metal. We're going to start off here with a classic. I hope you heard this when you're a teenager. Beautiful time to be into metalcore. Here's Alexis on Fire with 44 Caliber Love Letter, straight to the heart.

WCBN-FM Ann Arbor. I bet you're not going to hear that song on any other radio station, not these days at least. That was Alexis on Fire with 44 caliber love letter straight to the heart. Now that is some Hot Topic music if I've ever heard any. We're going to go over here to a hair metal deep cut. This is Alcatraz with Jet to Jet. This is a live recording. And if anybody knows, their lead guitar player was Yngwie Malmsteen, who at the time was kind of too big for his britches and really needed his own band. And there's a lot of crazy stories about interactions between him and the singer of this band. So it was like early 80s hair metal, right? You think of like Motley Crue, the spandex, the hair, the whips and chains and whatever. And the singer of this band just wanted to dress like he was in the Talking Heads or, you know, like Genesis or something. Like, he was wearing white suits and he had this little crew cut and Ray-Ban sunglasses, and Yngwie hated him. And anyway, they had some crazy physical altercations on stage that became part of the hair metal apocrypha lore. And Yngwie went off and started his own band, became his own thing. But a lot of people were like, oh man, we wish Alcatraz had gone a little longer. Well, here's a little bit of that band. We're going to move into some heavier fare. I have a little bit of death metal and some kind of avant-garde black metal with me today. We're going to get a little heavy with it.

All right. How about one more from Yngwie, who split off that band that same year that that record was recorded. This is with his second album from 1986, Polygram Records. This is Yngwie Malmsteen with Liar.

That was Yngwie Malmsteen from Sweden with Liar off his 1986 album Trilogy. And we're going to go over to Poland now with a CD I got at Digger's. I sure missed that store. That was a cool place. But this is a handmade Polish metal CD for a band called Profundis. This is Nocturne.

That was Polish band Profundis with Nocturne. We're going to bring it a little closer to home to the Detroit grindcore band Nema, that was active in the 90s and early 2000s, I think. This is Fall off of their album Bring Our Curses Home.

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5: 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You're tuned in to Suedo Music, and I'm your host, DJ Free Jazz, today playing very much not free jazz. We just heard Viper with La Borga de la Dandy from their 2022 album Dolores. We heard 90s Detroit grindcore band Nama with The Fall from their album Bring Our Curses Home. Shout out to Sean at Weird Bird, who played drums in that band. We heard from Polish death metal band Profundis with Nocturne, Yngwie Malmsteen's Liar, Alcatraz featuring Yngwie on Jet to Jet live recording, 1983. We started off with Alexis on Fire, 44 caliber Love Letter from their self-titled album, 2003. We're going to keep it rolling along here with some heavy hitters. I hope you're enjoying the mix a little bit, especially if you're going to see some country music later today or tomorrow. It's good to eat that ginger in between bites of sushi, you know what I'm saying? Get a little bit of a palate cleanser, so maybe you appreciate your music a little bit more after listening to some black metal that was recorded on a toaster. And we're working our way to that stuff. Oh, believe me, I have a big stack of CDs here of toaster sound and black metal. Deep fried meme black metal. That's what I'm talking about. We're going to get to that just in a second here. Thanks so much for tuning in.

That was the French black metal band Seth with Le Quintessence du Mal. Now we're going to go over to Germany with Chaos Moon, Origin of Apparition.

KFW, CBN FM, Ann Arbor. You've been tuned into Suedo Music, and I'm your host, DJ Free Jazz. Getting into some of our metal stuff today. We just heard from Chaos Moon with Origin of Apparition. And I said they were a German band at first. They're actually from Florida. Getting these a little bit mixed up here because literally half of my CD covers of these albums are just a black and white illustration of a castle. So, a little bit of confusion sometimes. Right now I'm playing an intro track off of an album by Guldan. And they are German. Okay, I know that for a fact, because this album is called Überfahrt. And I'm gonna sign you off here with one from one of my very favorite bands ever. This is a sort of like depressive, atmospheric black metal band from Philly called Scafe. And I actually dig this band so much that me and my friends covered them. I mean, as much as you can cover like a depressive, atmospheric black metal jam, but here goes. This is Every Soul Entombed by Scafe.

0: 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And now you can get out of your tight pants and into your leisure suit.
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Before that, you heard Holding Out for a Hero, the cover by Fru Fru, from the Shrek 2 original motion picture soundtrack. I love that cover. I think it plays at like the end credits of Shrek 2, and it's a banger. Coming up next, I'm going to play the live version from 2008 of Amore Desperado by Nada. Stay tuned.

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That was Don't Forget, the unplugged version, and at the same time, both off the bonus track version of Handmade from 2011, both by Hindi Zara. Before that was When Somebody Thinks You're Wonderful, a cover by Brian Ferry, Memoria by Germana Pucci, and Ghost Telephone and Waking Love, both by Virga, I think it's pronounced, maybe Virga, I think Virga though. Off their 2023 Backsplash EP. That's a local track.

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Tupperwave, and La Lune s'est batte avec les étoiles, and 1917, both by Deep Forest. It's now time to read some events off the events calendar, starting with tonight in Detroit at 7 p.m., Masonic Temple, which is one of my favorite venues, Men at Work, Toad the Wet Sprocket, and Shonen Knife will be performing. That's crazy. Toad the Wet Sprocket is giving the So I Married an Axe Murderer soundtrack another Mike Myers work in addition to Shrek 2. It's a Mike Myers vibe of the night. Also tonight, at 7 p.m. at Ziggy's, Frost is Rad, Sokka, Loud Fox, Cult, and Candor will be performing. That's an Ipsy. At 7 p.m. at North Star Lounge, the Pontiac Trail Blazers will be performing. At 7:30 tonight at Meadowbrook Amphitheater in Rochester Hills, Emmylou Harris and Graham Nash are performing. That's crazy. Tonight at 7:30, Frank Hurricane from North Carolina with Aaron Ruth and Revigorant will be playing at Trina Sof's in Detroit. That's at 7:30 tonight. At 8 p.m. tonight at Detroit Opera House, St. Vincent and the Detroit Opera Orchestra will be performing. Also at 8 p.m. at the Arc, Davis Caruso. And tomorrow from noon to 4 p.m., the 36th annual ADA celebration will be happening at the Disability Network Washtenaw office. The celebration of the Americans with Disabilities Act features speakers, adaptive sports, and crafting activities. There will also be an art exhibition. Coming up next is an edit of Better Now by Sebastian. Enjoy.

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Did I get any mail today? No? Okay. 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

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This is DJ Pines. Behind me now is Young Boy Sweet by Surprise Chef, off their All News is Good News album from 2019. Before that, you heard Have You Been Good to Yourself by Johnny Frierson. The Loop and Postman, both off the 2022, yeah, album. Tongue Twister, Mahal by Toro y Moi, which I always thought was Toro y Moi, but apparently it's Toro y Moi. But I still don't know. Maybe we'll never know. And then before that was the classic We off of Mac Miller's 2016 The Divine Feminine. Yeah, and I think I'm just gonna let this song play out. Enjoy the chill vibes. This whole album has pretty chill vibes. I hope you're having like a peaceful, restorative summer. And if not, that you make some time for yourself tonight to feel some peace.

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0: Have you ever heard about the man who hustles stars? Jack Horkheimer, star hustler, director of the Miami Space Transit Planetarium.
1: If you turn 21 years old this year, then the light you see from Fomalhaut this week is the light that left it the year you were born. Put that in your southern fried cooker as you keep looking up.

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1: That's right.
0: Hot. 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
1: Star Wars, nothing but...

You are listening to DJ Ektachrome's Freeform Throwdown. We're playing space music today on the show. Just jumping in here real quick to tell you what you've been hearing so far. We began the program with Alan Parsons' project, Eye in the Sky. Isao Tamida performing Debussy's Arabesque No. 1. That's for the old Stargazers thing on PBS. Then we heard Vangelis, Tears in the Rain and end credits from his soundtrack for Blade Runner. They Might Be Giants with Rocket Ship followed that. Then we heard Flock of Seagulls, Space Age Love Song. Then I played one of the themes from the Lost in Space TV show. I think that was season 3. They changed it in the middle there. Then we heard Sun Ra, Rocket No. 9. And now we are hearing Mecco's Star Wars and Other Galactic Funk. If you want to hear this set over again, head on over to my Mixcloud, mixcloud.com/DJ Ektachrome, Ektachrome spelled with a K. You're here with me now live on WCBN FM Ann Arbor. I hope you're enjoying our journey through space and time. Stick around.

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And in all of that, and perhaps more, only one of each of us.

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I felt at home there, even though the Earth was a long ways away. We could see it directly above, about the size of a marble, and realize that we're there. But by the grace of God, I felt like I was at the end of a thin cord that could be cut at any time. It was precarious, but yet I felt comfortable. I felt something other than just what we can visually sense. A spiritual presence was there. Perhaps it is because so many people on the Earth were focusing their attention. They were maybe sending signals to us somehow.

This is Gene, and I'm on the surface. And as I take man's last step from the surface, there's an everlasting commemoration of what the real meaning of Apollo is to the world. We'd like to uncover a plaque that has been on the leg of our spacecraft that we have climbed down many times over the last 3 days. The words, "Our here man completed its first exploration of the moon. May the spirit of peace in which we came be reflected in the lives of all men."

0: Kids, you're listening to All Hit Radio, and it's 53 degrees at 13 minutes past the hour. And right now in our All Request line, I've got Mike Ledgerwood on the phone. Hey, babe, what would you like to hear? Hey, babe, I'm sorry. I can't hear you too well. You're going to have to speak a little closer into the phone. Okay, babe, what would you like to hear again?
1: We are observing your Earth.
0: Hey, Mike, I'm sorry, babe, but that's not on our playlist. And by the way, you sound great over the phone. Anyway, if you give us your request, we'll be glad to play it for you, babe. So let's hear it.
1: We are observing your Earth.
0: Listen, Mike, I'm sorry, babe, but we can't...
1: And we'd like to make...
0: I'm

0: 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And our set today was themed around space. You can catch the replay of this set, at least for a little while, on my Mixcloud. That's at mixcloud.com/DJ Ektachrome. Ektachrome is spelled with a K, like the old film stock. Here's the space music we've just heard on the second half of the show. Mecco's Star Trek medley was followed by Pogo with Data and Picard. Then we heard the Kinks' Supersonic Rocket Ship. Following that was Brian Eno's Drift from his soundtrack for the fabulous 1989 documentary For All Mankind. It's about the Apollo moon missions. Then we heard Billy Bragg's The Space Race is Over. Then there was the Langley School's Music Project, covering Calling Occupants of Interplanetary Craft, that originally by Klaatu. Then we heard the venerable David Bowie with Lady Stardust. Vangelis is back behind me now with his theme from the Cosmos television series, and I'm going to send you out with Sigur Rós's Starofer and the great Carl Sagan. On February 14th, 1990, a photo like no other was taken. At the suggestion of scientist Carl Sagan, NASA instructed the Voyager 1 spacecraft, which had been journeying away from Earth for over a decade by then, to turn around and take a last look at its home before continuing its journey into the infinity beyond. That moment produced a photo transmitted back to us of us, a vast ocean of blackness, with the flare of a sunbeam off of the spacecraft streaking across it. Within that flare of sun floats a tiny speck of light. Mr. Carl Sagan.
1: I knew our planet would be just

a point of light, a lonely pixel. But precisely because of the obscurity of our world thus revealed, such a picture might be worth having. Consider again that dot. That's here. That's home. That's us. On it, everyone you love, everyone you know, everyone you ever heard of, every human being who ever was, lived out their lives. The aggregate of our joy and suffering, thousands of confident religions, ideologies, and economic doctrines, every hunter and forager, every hero and coward, every creator and destroyer of civilization, every king and peasant, every young couple in love, every mother and father, hopeful child, inventor and explorer, every teacher of morals, every corrupt politician, every superstar, every supreme leader, every saint and sinner in the history of our species, lived there, on the mote of dust, suspended in a sunbeam. The Earth is a very small stage in a vast cosmic arena. Think of the rivers of blood spilled by all those generals and emperors, so that in glory and triumph they could become the momentary masters of a fraction of a dot. Think of the endless cruelties visited by the inhabitants of one corner of this pixel on the scarcely distinguishable inhabitants of some other corner. How frequent their misunderstandings, how eager they are to kill one another, how fervent their hatreds. Our posturings, our imagined self-importance, the delusion that we have some privileged position in the universe, are challenged by this point of pale light. Our planet is a lonely speck in the great enveloping cosmic dark. In our obscurity, in all this vastness, there is no hint that help will come from elsewhere to save us from ourselves. The Earth is the only world known so far to harbor life. There is nowhere else, at least in the near future, to which our species could migrate. Visit? Yes. Settle? Not yet. Like it or not, for the moment, the Earth is where we make our stand. It has been said that astronomy is a humbling and character-building experience. There is perhaps no better demonstration of the folly of human conceits than this distant image of our tiny world. To me, it underscores our responsibility to deal more kindly with one another and to preserve and cherish the pale blue dot. The only home we've ever known.

0: Howdy. You are tuned into WCBN, y'all. It's time for the Leisure Experiment. An oasis from the insanity that is Ann Arbor currently. You've got Johnny Voyage sitting here screaming into the microphone. And somewhere over in the distance, we've got Ronnie. The mic was on, but nothing came out. Well, try again.
1: Hello.
0: There we go. We're going to be playing some fine, fine music for the next hour or so. And starting off with some Martin Denny. And we just got cats, kittens. And I think if they were boys, I would be voting for Martin and Denny.
1: I like that.
0: Yeah, that's good. That's not bad. I mean, gender is a construct, but it's weird to call girl kittens like Martin and Denny.
1: A little bit.
0: Yeah.
1: Or even Martin and Lewis.
0: Martin and Lewis. I would not condemn
1: a
0: cat to be either Martin or Lewis.
1: Yeah, that's just cruel.
0: Yeah. Talk to me sometime about my thoughts on Martin and Lewis.
1: I will.
0: Yeah, okay. I guess you've got a chance. You more than anyone. Here's Martin Denny, WCBN. Hello, Route 66. Mm-hmm.

0: That's Ray Charles here on Leisure Experiments, a record that was very prominent in my dad's record collection, and it was in your dad's record collection.
1: Yeah, that's right.
0: That's pretty cool. Should be in everyone's record collection, I guess, at least, you know, that song.
1: Absolutely, 100%.
0: Ray Charles. What a guy.
1: That's right.
0: You are tuned to the Leisure Experiment. I am Johnny Boyage. I am running on half a brain cell, apparently, and Ronnie is with me. How are you feeling?
1: I've got another half of a brain cell to my name.
0: So if we rub them together, we get a radio show.
1: Yeah, let's hope.
0: All right. Before Ray Charles, we heard the Marques with Popeye Stroll. We heard Lynn Cornell with a song called Demon Lover, which was pretty brilliant.
1: Yeah, that's a good one.
0: Yeah. What else can you say about that? And before that, Jack Costanzo, Catwalk, Martin Denny, Route 66, and our unofficial, official theme song for the Leisure Experiment, a show that's on every week from 7 to 8, where every time I tune in, I hear something amazing.
1: Mm-hmm.
0: That's Lawrence Welk's Spinning Wheel. Amazingly, the grooves are not completely worn through by it being played every week.
1: It still spins.
0: It spins. It doesn't swing, but it spins. Think about it.
1: That's deep.
0: Think about it. If I talk like that when I go outside, I might be in lots of trouble, so I better... Good thing I'm working under a pseudonym. Anyhow, we are going to play music because you didn't come here to hear witty repartee. We're going to switch gears quite dramatically, and we're going to hear the Letterman, one of those vocal harmony groups. And in this song, this record, they have their hair down past their ears, and they look like they're wearing the finest out of the Sears catalog circa 1971. Ask me how I know about the Sears catalog sometime. Crimson and Clover is the song. And we forgot to bring any Mort Garson, but
1: this
0: is arranged and conducted by Mort Garson.
1: Okay.
0: So the prerequisite to play Mort Garson has been required.
1: I can't believe we forgot Mort Garson.
0: I made a little stack of our music to and then I forgot because I was playing with kittens.
1: Well, yeah.
0: All right, I'm gonna turn off the mics and we're gonna play some music. Thanks for tuning in.

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1: I want to know about the everything in between.
2: Yeah.
1: I always do. I am Johnny Voyage, and I'm feeling something.
2: Festive.
1: Festive. It's the leisure experiment. It's one of my favorite times of the week. Friday at 7, especially when we're doing it, because, I mean, you know, come on.
2: Obviously.
1: Of course. Ronnie and Johnny, we're the best. Ask anyone. That was Prez Prado and his orchestra. We picked a song called Mambo Jumbo, even though I put it in wrong into the computer, but
2: it did not disappoint.
1: Didn't disappoint. No, good pick. And Esquivel, Sentimental Journey. You were saying you get that in your head all the time.
2: That. Dum da dum da dum da dum da.
1: Yeah.
2: Yeah, it's in my head all the time.
1: Enoch Light's Action before that, Summer Samba. This record is super cool. He does like the Yardbirds. And the Beatles, Yellow Submarine, You Can't Hurry Love, Sunshine Superman, Turn Down Day. We heard Summer Samba, Marcos Valle song. Before that, we heard the Wilson Malone Voice Band not doing Little Red Book, apparently, even though it kind of was.
2: They were certainly copying some pages from the Little Red Book.
1: Indeed. The dude just decided, hey, I heard this melody and I'm going to call it a new song. He sampled it with his brain.
2: Yes.
1: And then he got some people to sing it. He called it Lunin, Wilson Malone Voice Band. Before that, the Letterman, Crimson and Clover, and that was something.
2: It was really something.
1: Parts of it were super leisurely, and yes. Parts of it were like, oh my gosh, wake up. We are going to slide into some French bossa nova from 1971. Isabelle Aubray with Casa Forte. Is that like the house of Will Forte?
2: Yes.
1: Boom.
2: How did you know?
1: Still got it. Have you guys seen like Last Man on Earth? This is a new show we watched six times. It's really good. If you need something to watch when you're done listening to the radio.
2: And if you didn't watch it during the pandemic.
1: Or when it
2: or
1: came out.
2: Or even if you did.
1: Yeah, even if you did. I think we're going to go home and watch it again.
2: Wow.
1: Yeah. After this song, anyway. Thanks for tuning in.

0: That's Roy Budd, Out of It, Unleash Your Experiment. We had to like switch things up after that, the song before that, because it kind of like showed no respect to respect. Otis Redding was like, I get no respect. Paul Marriott and his orchestra. Before that, the Mark Wirtz Orchestra and Chorus, Coming Home Baby. Claude Vasori, or AKA the Paris Studio Group, doing the theme from Vision On, which apparently was a TV show.
1: Yes.
0: You used to see it.
1: Yes.
0: Reruns.
1: Yes, very much reruns.
0: It was from the 60s.
1: Yeah. Yeah, I think it went on for a while.
0: Was it like a current events show? Why were they rerunning it?
1: I can't. I was very young when I saw it, but I remember the logo.
0: Wow.
1: Like, it was handwritten, Vision On, and then it was reflected and then kind of rotated and...
0: Oh, that sounds cool.
1: Yeah.
0: That's a cool song.
1: I was very, very little when I saw it.
0: Yeah, yeah. Yeah. Isabelle Aubray with Casa Forte before that. And, yeah, we've been having fun. We've got a few minutes left. We'll play a little bit more music.
1: That's a great idea.
0: It's way better than talking. I'm, like, so leisured out right now. I could just fall asleep at the mic. So instead, we will play some music. I don't know what it is, because I forgot, but I know where it is. It's CD number 3. Knowing is half the battle.

0: You're tuned to Leisure Experiment, Johnny and Ronnie. Thanks for coming along, Ron.
1: You are so welcome.
0: I'll even turn your microphone on. You can say that again.
1: You are so welcome.
0: All right. We'll be back again, probably in the fall, if they let us. But until then, thanks a lot. Catch you later.
2: Orno begins, call the roller of big cigars, the muscular one, and bid him whip in kitchen cups, concupiscent curds. Let the wenches dawdle in such dress as they are used to wear, and let the boys bring flowers in last month's newspapers. Let be finale of scene, the only emperor is the emperor of ice cream. Then the ghost take from the dresser a deal lacking the three knobs, the sheets she fashioned fantails on once, and if her horny feet protrude, they come to show how cold she is and dumb. Let the lamp affix its beam, the only emperor is the emperor of ice cream. 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Aren't you glad?

0: I feel that I am merely an agent, giving you some keys which have been given to me to pass on to you. These keys are to unlock doors out of your present prison. Doors opening on new vistas. Doors beyond where you are now.
1: WCBN FM, Ann Arbor, handing you the keys to unlock doors, exploring sound vistas from past and present and across the globe.